How fun is that song? Boots on Santa's version. Thought Boots on the normal version couldn't get any better, but Santa's version got way better. And that was our number 7 on the Country Christmas Countdown. Don't worry, we have so much more left for you. Here's Gwen Stefani and Blake Shelton. You make it feel like Christmas.

That is definitely one of my favorite duets for Christmas, other than mine, of course, guys. But they just sound so good together. Their voices just melt like butter together, and it's so fun. I love when they write their own Christmas songs too. It makes it so much cooler. I do love the Christmas covers too. But there's something about being able to write a good Christmas song. It's hard to do. Here's Little Big Town, Christmas Night with you.

It sure has been a sweet December, and I'm sure all of you guys have had a great holiday season so far. It's really crazy because it feels like it was January yesterday and it just started being 2024. Now it's the end of 2024, and it feels like the older I get, the faster time goes, and I'm not about it. I'm not about it at all. Time flies by way too fast. We need to hug our loved ones and just really live in the present. Here's favorite time of year, Carrie Underwood, up next.

Don't you just love Carrie Underwood's voice? Like, no matter what she sings, she could freaking sing The Phone Book and it sound amazing. That's why I love Country Christmas because these voices are all so unique and homey at the same time. Because you gotta be honest. The accent really makes Country Christmas really, really amazing. The Christmas songs with the accents just do it for me. Here's Dan and Shay, officially Christmas. This is our number two on the country Christmas countdown. We are almost there. And guess what? We are almost at Christmas too, guys. Here's Dan and Shay on 96.7 FM, Yoko Nashville. And once again, my name is Bella Hudson. I'm your host.

Okay, Dan and Shay are chef's kiss. You know what's also chef's kiss? Christmas cookies and Lainey Wilson's cover of this song might be one of my favorites. In fact, it is number one on the country Christmas countdown. So, what do we think about that? Guys, let me know what you want to hear normal music-wise for next week because I'm thinking of resetting the whole countdown. Not sure. Obviously, going to leave a few on there that are really popular right now, but I want to hear from you guys. What do you want to hear next week? But it is Christmas time, so let's not think about anything else other than Christmas music. Here's Lainey Wilson, Christmas cookies, and then we are going to hear the Banger Alert Christmas edition. Oh my gosh, why did I just say addiction? We're gonna hear the Banger Alert Christmas edition right after our number one Lainey Wilson Christmas cookies.

doctor missed. So now, let me tell you the best part of it all. Every time I stick another batch in the oven, there's 15 minutes for some kissing and a hugging. That's

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I do love Christmas cookies all year round as well. Here's Julia Cole and Hannah Dasher rocking around the Christmas tree. This is our banger alert. Guys, it's been so fun hanging out with you for Christmas Eve. Have a wonderful Christmas, and I hope y'all get everything you wish for. I hope Santa eats all your Christmas cookies and I hope you just have a wonderful time with family. Here's Julia Cole and Hannah Dasher. And thank you guys so much for hanging out.

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The entire country Christmas countdown. Guys, love you all. Merry, merry, merry, merry Christmas. Back to the music.

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3: 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This is the Country Countdown on the Bella Hudson Show. Our number 10 was Brantley Gilbert, Over When We're Sober, feat. Ashley Cook. This is a brand new song out by Brantley, and this is now impacting on radio, so you may hear it on your local stations other than Yoko Nashville, because we are amazing. So I hope you aren't listening to any other stations. Our next song is by the only Carly Pearce. This is our number 9 on the countdown. Carly has been through the ringer, y'all. I don't know if you've listened to her whole album, 29. It's so, so freaking good, guys. This is about how she got married and divorced within the year of being 29. And her stuff is so powerful. Her songwriting's great. She has great writing partners that she writes with. This is called Truck on Fire. I already knew where this was going when I heard this. I saw the title Truck on Fire. I was like, okay, it's got to say like liar, liar, Truck on Fire. And you know what? I was right when I listened to it and I loved it. So I want y'all to hear it too. So this is our number 9.

Liar, liar, truck on fire, Carly Pearce. That is our number 9 on the Hot Country Countdown by me, your host, Bella Hudson. Y'all, all of these songs are opinion-based only, so none of these are actually reflective on the media base or Billboard country charts, but I do wish they were. Our next song is by Lauren Watkins. She just released her brand new album on June 21st. And this song is so fun. This was written by her and Jesse Jo Dillon, who just won Songwriter of the Year at the ACMs. She's such an amazing, talented woman. So make sure y'all go and listen to this song if you like it. This is our number 8. Heck yeah, this is Gatlinburg.

You're listening to 96.7 FM, Yoko Nash. I think Lauren Watkins' Gatlinburg song shows us what we should do after they break our hearts. Take his car, take his money, and go to Gatlinburg. I'd personally go to Florida, maybe 30A. Spent a lot of money there, West Palm Beach. But Gatlinburg works too. Our number seven is a brand new song off of this Twisters movie soundtrack album. This is Lainey Wilson out of Oklahoma. This Twisters album is fully stacked. So I am excited to see what this movie is going to be. I swear, if this movie sucks, that would be kind of funny because all the songs are great and the movie itself sucks. So we'll see. I'll get back to y'all right after this song when this movie comes out. But Lainey Wilson also just announced her full track list. And the song that stuck out to me the most was Devil Don't Go There. So I'm really itching to hear her full album. And she's putting out a song on July 4th called 4x4 by You. So I don't know if that's alluding to Louisiana Bayou or if it's like sitting in a 4x4 bayou. So we'll see. You know, my mind's thinking. I'm trying to decipher what she's meaning by that because she only put the intro of the song, not any lyrics. So we will see. This is Lainey Wilson out of Oklahoma. This is our number seven of our top 10 on the country countdown.

Lainey Wilson's brand new song Out of Oklahoma, that's on the Twisters album, was just our number 7 on the Hot Country Countdown by the only Bella Hudson on the Bella Hudson Show. The Twisters album, like I was saying, is pretty stacked. This movie is coming out July 19th. And the actors in it, Glenn Powell, oh my gosh, he's in everything lately. His newest movie, Hitman, was interesting, to say the least. But I liked it. Also, Kieran Shipka is one of them. Anthony Ramos, Daisy Edgar Jones. These are people that I don't know. The only person that I really know on this list is Glenn Powell. So maybe I'm crazy, or maybe it's just like all these new actors. This is the synopsis. Haunted by a devastating encounter with a tornado, Kate Cooper gets lured back to the open plains by her friend Javi to test a groundbreaking new tracking system. She soon crosses paths with Tyler Owens, a charming but reckless social media superstar who thrives on posting his storm chasing adventures, which I'm sure that's Glenn Powell. As storm season intensifies, Kate, Tyler, and their competing teams find themselves in a fight for their lives as multiple systems converge over central Oklahoma. So this is a movie, literally, it's called Twisters, and it's literally all about twisters. Okay. Yeah. Sounds very action forward. The director is Lee Isaac Chung. He also did other movies that I'm not familiar with. Lucky Life, I Have Seen My Last Born, Minari. So this is like the first probably mainstream movie that's coming out in America. And it definitely has had a lot of press with stacking the lineup of the soundtrack. I think that's a really, really smart marketing move that they've made. I don't know how much money they put into this, but it sure as heck is a lot. So I'll do some more digging for next week for y'all to see how much money they put in, what their budget is. And after it goes to box office, we'll see how much money they make in the first week of box office. Our next song, this is our number 6. By the way, all these songs that I really vibe with, I mean, I already vibe with them, so I put them on, but like hearing them on the radio with y'all, I put little arrows like on media base of the ones that I want to keep rising up for next week. So let me know if there's any ones that you don't vibe with. You can follow me and DM me on Instagram at the Bella Hudson Show or at bella.hudson.music. Either one. Also, make sure y'all go follow Yoko Nashville. Our number 6 is Avery Anna Breakup Over Breakfast. Her brand new album is coming out, her debut album. It's coming out. And if you want to take a peek at the track list, it's actually out there on iTunes right now. So it's not bleeped out. You can go look at all the songs she's about to put out. I don't know if that's...

0: Yeah, all right. Okay, that was our number six on our top 10 country countdown by your host, Bella Hudson. Our number five has been blowing up on TikTok right now. This Ella Langley posted. Ella Langley has been like a popular artist in Nashville, but I don't know how much she's broken out into the mainstream world until now. And now a lot of people are posting, it's like a TikTok trend. And Riley Greene's on the song. It's fun, it's different. The verses, they're like talking, talk singing kind of. And then in the chorus, it's singing. So let's check it out. This is our number five on the top 10 country countdown.
1: But 22, I think at the time. I'd been out on the road, lonely at night. And it'd been a while,

Love Me, Ella Langley and Riley Green is part of Ella's album that she's coming out with, her debut album, Hungover. It's going to be out August 2nd of this year. Super fun. Our next song is Too Easy by Tanner Adele. This is our number 4 of the top 10. This one is so fun because I've been loving this song because it's so different and fun. But also, Tanner just inked a record deal with Love Renaissance. So that should be super interesting to see what this partnership leads to for Tanner. She's been absolutely crushing it as an independent country artist this far. But here's Too Easy. This is also on Twister's album.

Okay, so after looking at the synopsis of the movie, I can see where this song goes into. Like I was telling y'all earlier, there's like a point in the movie where they're all kind of like battling against like tracking the twisters or whatever. And like the main character is a woman. So I feel like this is kind of gonna be the background when she's beating the other guys with their different systems. That's my guess. We'll see if I'm right or not. I'm usually right. I'm always right, guys. So I do think that's gonna be it, but we'll see. Maybe I'm wrong this one time out of my whole life. Our next song is Post Malone, Pour Me a Drink. This is our number three of the top 10 country countdown. This is feat. Blake Shelton. He just announced his new album title F1 Trillion. Also, the cover is super interesting. It is by a famous photographer who usually does installations or photos like that, dropping cars into bodies of waters. He first became popular by dropping something from like a crane into water, and he caught it. He like had the shutter speed really fast, obviously, but he caught the photo of the car right as it was touching the water. So we don't know if this is an installation or if it's just a photo for the cover of this. But he does do a lot of statues, so you never know. I guess we'll have to see if there is going to be like a plaque or something wherever this car is, the F1 trillion car. This is Post Malone, Pour Me a Drink.

That was Post Malone, Pour Me a Drink, feat. Blake Shelton. Post Malone's song just went number one on country radio as well with Morgan Wallen. I Had Some Help. A lot of people have been saying they personally like Pour Me a Drink more than I Had Some Help. So it should be interesting to see if this one gets added to country radio. But obviously, I think that having Morgan on your first single really helped. Bring that up to number one because Morgan's been absolutely crushing it on country radio lately, which is funny because he used to be banned from country radio a few years back. But speaking of Morgan and Ernest deactivated their Instagram accounts yesterday, I believe. I don't know what that's about. I think it's a publicity stunt. I think they're about to announce something together and they're trying to get everyone's attention. So they're deactivating it and then they're going to reactivate it and then announce something. That's my thoughts. But Hardy's song is our number two of the week. This is 6 Feet Under, Callie's song. Such a cute song. I love this so much. I think it's a solid song. So it's our number two.

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1: Under Hardy in then in parentheses Callie's song, so sweet. Love that song so much. That's our number two of Bella Hudson's top 10 country countdown. Also, like I said, this is all opinion based on what I personally like each week, so let me know too what you guys think. I really want to see y'all in my DMs at the Bella Hudson Show on Instagram. Let me know what songs you want to bump up. Let me know what songs you want me to add. All of those things, right? All of those little things. See what I did there? Because our number one song is George Strait, The Little Things. George Strait's awesome. He's coming out with a brand new album. So, yeehaw. He also just broke history on the biggest ever U.S.

What a great song to end off our country countdown. Am I right? Or am I right? That was George Strait, The Little Things on 96.7 FM, Yoko Nashville. Guys, speaking of sweet things, Cole Swindell and Courtney Swindell, yes, I said Courtney Swindell, had a wedding reception this past weekend. They got married in Sonoma. It was so beautiful. They had a very small wedding, and then they had a big wedding reception in Nashville and invited all their friends. There's definitely some things from the wedding that I am taking inspiration from for mine. They had like these guitar pick table seating signs, which was really cool. And it looked really fun. They had a DJ. I'm so down for a DJ. And I was just talking to my wedding planner about it. We're so down for a DJ. We don't really mind about not having a full band. I mean, we're all in the music industry here. And so, you know, sometimes we just want to hear the actual song. So it'll be fun. I'm so excited for the wedding, guys. I can't wait to update you every time I'm on air and kind of tell you how it's all going. But right now we have to get all the lists together and all the addresses for the save the dates. So that's like the biggest thing right now. But what I've been doing at night is I've been watching Low Island USA. Season 6 is like the current season that's streaming right now. It's on Peacock. You have to buy a Peacock subscription to watch it. But my bestie, Lily, signed in for me, thankfully. Thank you, Lily. And so she was here all last week, and we stayed up so late, like every night, watching Love Island because we were catching up. It's currently on like the 12th episode. I think the 13th is airing tonight, or maybe I just watched the 13th. I don't know, but it's every night except for Wednesdays, so we can keep the entertainment going. That's why I love Love Island so much, because it's just like so much. It's not fun to like catch up, because it's a lot, guys. There's a lot of drama this season. I think it's really entertaining. So if you want to hop on Peacock and join me watching Love Island USA, please do, because I will be talking about it, okay? You're dang well. I'm going to. But I have a little surprise for y'all too. So I have my next single ready. And I want to give you guys the exclusive. This is Cartier Cowgirl. I know y'all have heard the demo for it. But guys, this is the master. This is what I will be coming up with next. So this is the HHH of the week, the Hidden Hudson hit, because it's not out yet. This is Cartier Cowgirl. Guys, it's been so fun hanging out with y'all. I will see you next week.

Yoko, we're playing all the best new music here on Yoko 96.7 FM. It's Brooke Kane here. I'm your evening show host. Make sure you go ahead and follow me on my socials at just Brooke Kane. Let me know what you want to listen to, what kind of songs you like to listen to, what you want to hear from me, drama, music, all the above. I'm here to listen. So go to my social media and DM me at just Brooke Kane. All right, let's get to some more new music. This one's a new single that was released by Kali Uchis here on Yoko, Never Be Yours.

Yeah, okay. 96.7 FM. It's Brooke Kane and you guys. Maren Morris just came out with a single for her new EP, and her EP is called Intermission. This single is featuring Julia Michaels, which honestly, like, you guys know, I'm not like the biggest fan of country, so I don't love playing country music. But again, on New Music Monday, of course, I'm going to be playing the most popular new music, no matter what, as long as it's good. And when it involves Julia Michaels, I am playing it on the station. I mean, Julia Michaels is a genius. No one can tell me otherwise. She writes on pretty much like everything in the pop world, and she's just brilliant. She's brilliant. So, all of these things as well. It said that it's clean, and I'm hoping that it is. But if I end up cutting this song short, you know why. This song is called Cut. There you go. Makes a lot of sense. And it has a little bit of spice in here. That's all I'm gonna say for this song, but it's New Music Monday. Here it is. Maren Morris and Julia Michaels, Cut.

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We have so many great songs coming up on the Country Countdown today. I brought the heat for y'all, so don't worry. Don't worry. It's going to be amazing. Our first song is a new artist. He came out of the woodworks with an amazing song called Hell is a Dance Floor, which absolutely blew up on TikTok. And my friend wrote it, so that was awesome. This song just came out on Friday, guys, and it's so raw and good. I know you guys will like this. This is our number 10 on the Country Countdown. So let's get into it. This is Bella Hudson. 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

Heart Like This, Vincent Mason. That is our number 10. Guys, isn't that so good? This was released last Friday. You can check it out anywhere on all social media platforms. All these songs that I'm playing for y'all are out, and I have no hidden things for y'all. No unreleased ones, so don't worry. Our number 9 is, I know this is going to be shocking, but I have Zach Bryan on this chart. If you guys know me, you know that I have commented some things on Zach Bryan, like informational, like country news posts. So recently he took down a photo of the cover of Elizabeth, and this was his ex-wife in the cover. And so he took this down and he instead replaced it with an all black cover. And people were wondering why he did that. And because that's his ex-wife. And I commented, I was like, isn't that the one he cheated on? And so that got a lot of hate on that and a lot of likes. So you know what? You win, you lose. Also, Zach Bryan is planning on starting a podcast with his girlfriend, Brianna Chicken Fry. Is that what she goes by? Yeah, on TikTok, Brianna Chicken Fry. So we'll see if their podcast gets started and how that's going to be. I know she had Hawk Ta Girl on her podcast when Zach brought her up on stage for Revival. A lot of people have some choice words about that. We'll get back into that. Here's Zach Bryan, 28.

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That was our number 9 on the country countdown. Zach Bryan, 28. I want to know what you guys think of his brand new album that came out. There's some stats that showed how the streaming numbers were on his new album, The Great American Bar Scene. So number 1 is Purple Gas. This had 15 million streams. This is crazy. And then 28, the one we just heard, at 5 million. 3 was American Nights, Better Days, Oak Island, The Great American Bar Scene. All of these had at least 2 million streams. That is some big numbers, I will say. So that's super cool. Good for him. Next up, we have Midland, Lucky Sometimes. This is our number 8.

Oh, now you can hear me. That was Lucky Sometimes Midland. They had their big song Drinking Problem that blew them up. Fun fact about Midland. I found out these were a group of guys from California that kind of like took on this whole like country persona, moved here, and I think they were just doing, I think they were all actors. Really interesting. I'm gonna look more into it and tell you guys all the background. But without further ado, we have Kelsea Ballerini and Noah Kahan's new song together, Cowboys Cry 2. They had a phenomenal performance at the ACMs, and they have such great voices that blend together so nicely. So this is our number 7.

how good are their voices together? See what I'm saying? That was Kelsey Ballerini, Noah Kahan. Cowboys cry too. They sure do cry. All right, our next song is the Castellos, Miss America. I want to hear about y'all's 4th of July's. You know, the Yoko fam had a great 4th of July because our very own Leah Sykes had her baby on the 4th. We're so happy for her. Little Iris was born while the fireworks were up in the sky. So that's so, so sweet and so happy for them. Her and Devin are going to be the best parents. But I, for 4th of July, I literally just stayed at home. I don't know if y'all heard the high alert warning, but I heard of something like that Nashville was on high alert. There was a possible like terrorist threat. I know like Nashville has got like that security lockdown on Broadway. There's always people like on the roofs watching, helicopters, everything. But you know what? I didn't want to risk it. I didn't have any friends in town either. They were all like back home. So I just stayed at home and watched Love Island, which I'm going to get into this. It's messy, guys. We got to debrief. This is the Castellos, Miss America.

Miss America by the Castillos. They're absolutely taken up a storm. They're a trio of sisters. They're so stunning too. And their harmonies and everything goes so well together. So I'm hoping for nothing but the best for them. Our next one, our number five, is Lainey Wilson's brand new song.

Four by Four by You. How fun is that song? That's gonna be a number one. I feel like everything Lainey sends to radio goes number one, and that is amazing. I love that for her. This funny thing just came out since we just listened to Noah Kahan and the Kelsea Ballerini song. So a fan dressed as Paul Revere at Noah Kahan's concert, and he didn't even play the song Paul Revere. There's the funniest video. She looks pretty angry in that. But it's those funny things that keep me on social media. I love it. You know what else I love? Cheating songs. And this is Carly Pearce, Truck on Fire. Liar, liar, truck on fire. Let's go. This is our number four. So we have some really good ones coming up, guys.

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That was Carly Pearce, Truck on Fire. I love it. It's so, so fun. Also, guys, speaking of liar liars, Love Island is getting heated right now. If you don't know what Love Island is, hop on the train. It's a pretty much live reality show. So you get new episodes every single night. So these people on the Love Island team are putting in the work over time because they're editing, filming full episodes for every single night. And it's just, it's a genius concept. The UK started Love Island back in, I want to say 2013. And ever since it's just been crazy. So, so popular. And, this Casa Amor, so Casa Amor, if you're not familiar with, is a test. They throw the guys and girls in like pretty like midway into the like little like end of midway into the like season. And so usually a lot of people are having like serious like relationships with these people that they're in couples with, and then they send them off to another villa with new girls and new guys, and they see who comes back with what, and they usually do a video night coming up where it gets revealed everything that happened in Casa Amor to the couples. And Aaron is probably my least favorite on the show. He was my favorite, but he's such a liar, and he was like with another girl in Casa Amor's, like saying he loves her and shit, and like did not make that known to Kaylor. So that's who he's in the relationship with, and he just acted like he only pecked her a few times. So that's not really good, is it? All right, next up we have Morgan Wallen, Lies, Lies, Lies. I see what I did there. I put these right in the middle. Lies, Lies, Lies is a brand new Morgan song that came out. It's very Eagles vibe. I think this is going to be the same vibe as this album coming out. I'm really excited to hear this whole album because I love this sound so much.

0: See, Avery Anna's breakup over breakfast is the angstiest thing in country right now. It's my favorite thing. Like, this is amazing. Oh my gosh, this dog is barking. Guys, I'm at my parents' house in Denver, so I'm doing my show live from Denver right now, and these dogs, they work overtime at annoying me right now. Our number one song of the week is Ella Langley and Riley Green, You Look Like You Love Me. This is absolutely blown up on social media. I think this has over 300,000 videos to this sound. And Riley Green's already been such a hot artist in country right now. And together, this is a great duet. It's different. They're talking in the verses and then singing in the chorus, and it's so catchy. What a good earwormer. Like, this is the best earworm, and there's a reason why it's number one. 96.7 FM Yoko Nashville, Country Countdown.
1: I was all but 22, I think, at the time. I'd been out on the road, lonely at night, and it'd been a while.

beer joint with a few of the guys. With this cute little country girl called mine. And boy, let me tell you, she was the prettiest thing I'd ever seen in a pair of boots. Well, she walked right up to me, handed me a beer. Gave me a look like, let's get out of here. And that's when I realized that she was every cowboy's dream come true.

For Ella and Riley, they're saying, you look like you love me. And I'm saying, y'all look like you like country music this morning for sure. Guys, I just saw a video today that was talking about Bahamas conch salads. They at Senior Frogs, I guess, they literally will like fish for a conch, pull it up out of the water. And if you don't know what a conch is, it's like, you know, the conch shells, like the big, they're like big snails, pretty much sea snails. And so they will literally grab it out of the water and then like cut it up on your table raw and make you a salad at your table. So that is kind of crazy. But anyways, there's some news in country music today. Bunny and Jelly Roll reveals they are currently on an IVF journey and they're doing a surrogacy. And this was private information until some gross person commented on Bunny's post about how like it should be, or no, I guess she was like talking about it and someone commented about the surrogacy and was like, being pregnant is like the most important part of like having a kid, or like something like stupid and biased. And then Bunny replied and was like, this is so gross. So good for you, Bunny, for sticking up for yourself. She always will. Also, this is so sad. It's currently the 20th death this year for country music. Mary Martin, who's a major legend, big manager and executive, died at age 85 yesterday. And she helped lots of people like Vince Gill, Van Morrison, Keith Urban, Clint Black, Emmylou Harris, Bob Dylan. Like, this woman was an absolute legend. So in honor of her memory, do some research on Mary Martin. She's incredible. We're going to listen to an HHH, a Hidden Hudson hit. This song is coming out August 2nd. I will give y'all a pre-save link very soon. This is Cartier Cowgirl.

What do y'all think about that? I hope y'all like it. It's gonna be so fun to put this out finally. I wrote this last year in February or March, so I'm so excited to finally put it out. It's been a journey for sure, but it's been so fun hanging with you guys. And since Toby Keith's birthday was yesterday, we love Toby. Here's beer for my horses to end out the show. Love you guys. I'll see you next week, Tuesday at 10.

0: kind of
1: like nobody cares.
0: But I'm also just kind of like, I don't know. It's I feel like it's a cool thing that we do. I guess like there's not many things that's like a social norm or whatever
1: that's like actually we create mentally a post healthy.
0: That's like mentally healthy thing to do.
1: Yeah.
0: But I'm also like, is that also like when people ask like, how are you doing? And you just say, I'm good. Like, and it's
1: does it already
0: do you
1: put
0: always
1: that
0: just say yeah, like that you're happy and healthy? Because like, what if you're not happy? A lot of mothers go through like postpartum.
1: No, but I don't think everyone says that. I think we catch when people do.
0: Mm.
1: But also, they don't necessarily always say happy. They're like, we're healthy. Like, mom is okay. Because sometimes mom's not okay.
0: Yeah, that's what I'm saying.
1: And I don't think they actually say that when they're not okay. Like, or they post it way later. Like, it's been like 6 weeks.
0: Yeah.
1: Right? And it's like, that's when they announce it. Like, everybody's healthy and happy.
0: Yeah.
1: It's like, that's true. Now, when the baby was born, were they happy and healthy? No.
0: Right, right.
1: But they announce a little bit later.
0: Yeah. That makes sense.
1: Anyway. I mean, I would guess. I think that's pretty much.
0: It's just interesting because I heard it. And I'm like, yeah, I'm like, is it a blanket statement that we feel the pressure to say? Or is it something that's like, wait, that's kind of cool that we're giving an update on our and baby's physical and mental health?
1: I think it's mostly good because I think there have been announcements that I've seen that it's like.
0: I guess I just haven't seen things like that. Maybe I follow like normaler human, normaler than you.
1: Yeah.
0: I mean, I follow just like. Normal human beings. And I just feel like I see that every time. And I'm like, there's no way all of these just normal human beings are happy and healthy.
1: Well, I hope they are.
0: I hope they are too. But I just feel like it's... Anyway.
1: I think you're also seeing it when they are happy and healthy.
0: Okay.
1: I think people don't post when they're not yet.
0: Yeah.
1: I think people... That's why people...
0: I mean,
1: wait.
0: I wouldn't.
1: Yeah.
0: I mean, I wouldn't post if I wasn't happy and healthy.
1: Yeah. You'd be like, I would wait till that happens for me.
0: Yeah.
1: Yeah, essentially.
0: Hmm. Interesting.
1: Interesting.
0: Things to ponder.
1: Things to ponder.
2: Hey, Em, it's Paul. I was listening to the album. Good fucking luck. You're on your own.

0: What's up, Yoko listeners?
1: Yoko
0: It's
1: family.
0: your girly
1: In
0: girls.
1: the girls' room.
0: Hey, roomies. Is that gonna be their
1: Hey,
0: names?
1: roomies. Yes,
0: Hey,
1: obviously.
0: roomies. Welcome to the girls' room.
1: Okay, fucking. Oh, She got real excited.
0: You knew you were really excited when it just so
1: Okay, so drink gifts. Wow, never in my whole career of working here have I ever done that.
0: Really?
1: Yes.
0: You got
1: Okay,
0: excited.
1: I got really excited.
0: Okay.
1: Okay, so drink gifts.
0: Drink if you had firemen show up to your house today.
1: I wish.
0: Firemen are always, always
1: Firemen
0: good
1: are
0: looking.
1: hot. Dude, wait, hang on. Hang on, I got a drink. Hang on.
0: Did you have firemen
1: At your house today?
0: who
1: No, but
0: drink?
1: I'm drinking just because now I'm hot.
0: Now I'm hot.
1: Thinking
0: No,
1: about
0: seriously?
1: firemen
0: There
1: are
0: was like
1: always so hot.
0: eight of them that like showed up to my house, and I'm like, why are you all so
1: Good looking.
0: buff and good looking?
1: I guess not even just buff. I mean, there's a lot of buff people out there that are not
0: Sure.
1: good looking, but they are good looking.
0: It's just, I don't know, there's something proportional about firemen. Like,
1: Proportional, and I think it's like the Superman. It's all the kids who wanted to be Superman that were cute somehow ended up being firemen. You know what I mean?
0: truly, no, I agree.
1: Like, there's something about
0: Like,
1: it.
0: people think about like cops are like bad A. I'm like, ah,
1: Nah,
0: no, they're
1: no.
0: you, no.
1: No, honestly, the most bad A is firemen. They don't get anything. All they do is
0: Oh,
1: save. That's all.
0: I love
1: They don't get
0: them.
1: anything out of it. They
0: I
1: just
0: love
1: save
0: them.
1: people.
0: Well,
1: They're so hot. Also, there was this one time that I was
0: there's
1: in
0: one time.
1: Miami, I was in Miami,
0: Okay.
1: and it was after like Miami like bathing suit fashion week or whatever. And we were at this after party, and it was outside, obviously, because it's Miami. And I was walking around, and all of a sudden there's like this wall of firemen, and they're just like arms crossed.
0: Like security?
1: Okay, but they were like looking hot specifically. And I was like, it's a swimsuit
0: Like, what's going
1: situation.
0: on?
1: I
0: Yeah.
1: went up to them and I was like,
0: Yo, what'd you say?
1: are you real? And they were like, what? And I was like, are you real firemen? Or
0: Like, what's
1: is this
0: happening?
1: part of the event? I literally just asked that. I was like, are you
0: Yeah,
1: real? And
0: yeah.
1: they're like, no, we're real firemen. I was like, oh. I was like, well, that's impressive. And I walked away. I was like, well, I
0: Wow.
1: literally was just like, well, damn.
0: Oh my
1: Walked away.
0: gosh.
1: They were so good looking.
0: So beautiful.
1: So
0: Like
1: beautiful.
0: actual
1: Like
0: beautiful men.
1: the men that we read about in books are firemen.
0: No, I completely agree.
1: It's insane.
0: It
1: Like the ones
0: actually
1: that you don't think are real.
0: is. At this point, I'm like, I'll just call the fire department. Like,
1: Honestly.
0: I smell something funny.
1: Like, oh, something's like strange. Can you just call the firemen?
0: Cause it's free.
1: They might need to
0: We did
1: carry me out.
0: call. We did make sure. We're like,
1: It's
0: does it
1: free.
0: cost? You know,
1: It's
0: yes.
1: free to call firemen to your home.
0: Yeah.
1: Oh my God. I feel like I should I'm now I'm sweating. I shouldn't
0: We
1: have known
0: shouldn't
1: that.
0: know
1: I
0: that.
1: should not know
0: But
1: that.
0: now you know, because it's the girls' room, we give you all the hottest
1: Okay,
0: tips.
1: so like bachelorette parties, literally what you should do is like call the firemen. They
0: Like
1: don't have
0: ha
1: to listen, you don't have to strip for me to appreciate you. I would rather you be a really sweet person, and that would be the
0: What
1: bachelorette of
0: you
1: my
0: need to
1: dreams.
0: do is like bake cookies in the oven and then like
1: Yes. Oh, and then be like, I'm so sorry, da, da, da, but this was our good batch.
0: Maybe you should just like kind of burn one of them and like safely burn it and be like, oh.
1: Safely burn it, but then that's how it's actually like it turns into a whole fire, and then you actually have to call
0: Yeah,
1: them.
0: that's bad. You don't do that.
1: Yeah, don't do that. But
0: We'll be thinking.
1: maybe
0: We'll be
1: one
0: thinking.
1: can fall. You know how like the bottom of the oven, if like
0: Yes.
1: something
0: No,
1: falls, it can
0: exactly.
1: smell like, so
0: Yes.
1: just like make a little bit fall so it just gets
0: So it
1: smoky.
0: smells
1: Be like,
0: like
1: oh
0: it.
1: my God, I'm so
0: That's what I'm saying.
1: sorry.
0: Yeah, you do a little
1: I
0: bit.
1: thought something was wrong.
0: Yeah.
1: Just be like, but here's some
0: It's
1: cookies
0: like
1: for your time.
0: extra precaution, you know?
1: Do you eat cookies or do you not eat cookies?
0: Can I feed them to you? Is the question.
1: Can I rub them on your abs?
0: Oh my God. Oh my God. Anyway, okay. No, I did have firemen come to my house today. We literally woke up at 4:45 because there was a smell in the house.
1: I can't.
0: It was like smelled like burning rubber. We turned off our entire power because we were like, we thought there was like an electrical burn. burning something somewhere. Mm-hmm. It was that bad. I mean, literally, I was gagging. It was terrible. We got patchouli out. Like, my dog, by the way, her name is Patchouli. And
1: you just got your plants.
0: I just got my essential oils and rubbing it everywhere. And anyway, they came and they, like, checked for it. They're like, yeah, we think you have a skunk under your house or something. So that's my life.
1: So they were beautiful?
0: Yeah, always.
1: How many? All of them?
0: Probably like 8 of them.
1: Yeah. 8 showed up to your house?
0: Yeah.
1: And were they all beautiful?
0: Pretty much, yeah. Yeah. I didn't really like keep staring at them because I was like, that's a little obvious. Because it's just hard not to, though. It's hard not to look
1: because
0: at them.
1: Because it's shocking. It's shocking. Actually shocking.
0: I know.
1: I'm like, why aren't you a model? Well, I'm sorry. It's because you're saving people's lives.
0: Right?
1: Even hotter. Okay, I literally can't speak
0: anymore.
1: We're
0: sweating currently.
1: I can't talk anymore.
0: So wait, what was yours?
1: I didn't do mine, but I feel like we should just save it for another time.
0: Save it for another day, another
1: rainy
0: day.
1: And we could just end this show dreaming about firemen.
0: I'm down for that. Well, you guys, dream about firemen. Have a great weekend.
1: Tune into our show next Friday, 4:30 to 6 every day.
0: Every day.
1: Friday. Every Friday.
0: Oh, every Friday. You can tune into Brooke's shows every day, 4:30 to 6.
1: There you go.
0: You can tune into my current shows, 7 to 9 every morning.
1: There you go. And all of the above, go ahead and just follow us, both of us, at The Girls Room Show.
0: You did it.
1: I did it.

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It is Christmas Eve, and we have something really special for you guys on Yoko 96.7 FM on the Bella Hudson's Country Countdown. It's now changed to the Bella Hudson Country Christmas Countdown. So today we have amazing Christmas songs, and I'm so excited for y'all to hear them. I really like them all, so I think that you will too. So to start, we are going to do a shameless plug here. This is Moving In With Santa Claus. This is a song from Kaylee Rose and me, your one and only favorite country radio host, Bella Hudson. Here's our number 10 on the Country Christmas Countdown.

moving in with Santa Claus, Kaylee Rose, and yours truly, Bella Hudson. I hope you guys like it. Today and tomorrow are the last days of the Christmas season, so make sure y'all go stream that as much as you possibly can. Also, if you haven't had enough of country Christmas music after my country Christmas playlist, then you can check out the CMA Country Christmas special on Hulu and Disney Plus, and Amy Grant is hosting it, and Trisha Yearwood, and it's a lot of amazing country stars lined up to perform Christmas songs for you guys. So without further ado, let's listen to our number 9. This is Patrick Murphy's Snow's Not the Only Thing Falling.

Patrick Murphy on 96.7 FM. Yoko Nashville, Snow's Not the Only Thing Fallen. How great is that song? That makes me feel nostalgic and happy at the same time. Here is Megan Maroney, All I Want for Christmas is a Cowboy. And she had a man write this with her too. So Ben, my fiance, Ben, do you want a cowboy too for Christmas?

How fun is that song? Boots on, Santa's version. Thought Boots on, the normal version, couldn't get any better, but Santa's version got way better. And that was our number seven on the Country Christmas Countdown. Don't worry, we have so much more left for you. Here's Gwen Stefani and Blake Shelton. You make it feel like Christmas.

That is definitely one of my favorite duets for Christmas. Other than mine, of course, guys. But they just sound so good together. Their voices just melt like butter together, and it's so fun. I love when they write their own Christmas songs too. It makes it so much cooler. I do love the Christmas covers too. But there's something about being able to write a good Christmas song. It's hard to do. Here's Little Big Town, Christmas Night with you.

It sure has been a sweet December, and I'm sure all of you guys have had a great holiday season so far. It's really crazy because it feels like it was January yesterday and it just started being 2024. Now it's the end of 2024, and it feels like the older I get, the faster time goes, and I'm not about it. I'm not about it at all. Time flies by way too fast. We need to hug our loved ones and just really live in the present. Here's favorite time of year, Carrie Underwood, up next.

Don't you just love Carrie Underwood's voice? Like, no matter what she sings, she could freaking sing the phone book and it sound amazing. That's why I love Country Christmas because these voices are all so unique and homey at the same time. Because you gotta be honest. The accent really makes Country Christmas really, really amazing. The Christmas songs with the accents just do it for me. Here's Dan and Shay, officially Christmas. This is our number two on the Country Christmas countdown. We are almost there. And guess what? We are almost at Christmas too, guys. Here's Dan and Shay on 96.7 FM, Yoko Nashville. And once again, my name is Bella Hudson. I'm your host.

Okay, Dan and Shay are chef's kiss. You know what's also chef's kiss? Christmas cookies and Lainey Wilson's cover of this song might be one of my favorites. In fact, it is number one on the country Christmas countdown. So, what do we think about that? Guys, let me know what you want to hear normal music-wise for next week because I'm thinking of resetting the whole countdown. Not sure. Obviously going to leave a few on there that are really popular right now, but I want to hear from you guys. What do you want to hear next week? But it is Christmas time, so let's not think about anything else other than Christmas music. Here's Lainey Wilson, Christmas Cookies, and then we are going to hear the Banger Alert Christmas Edition. Oh my gosh, why did I just say addiction? We're gonna hear the Banger Alert Christmas edition right after our number one Lainey Wilson Christmas cookies.

doctor missed. So now, let me tell you the best part of it all. Every time I stick another batch in the oven, there's 15 minutes for some kissing and a hugging. That's

Now that was Lainey Wilson, Christmas cookies. I do love Christmas cookies all year round as well. Here's Julia Cole and Hannah Dasher rocking around the Christmas tree. This is our banger alert. Guys, it's been so fun hanging out with you for Christmas Eve. Have a wonderful Christmas, and I hope y'all get everything you wish for. I hope Santa eats all your Christmas cookies, and I hope you just have a wonderful time with family. Here's Julia Cole and Hannah Dasher. And thank you guys so much for hanging out.

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The entire country Christmas countdown. Guys, love you all. Merry, merry, merry, merry Christmas. Back to the music.

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3: 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This is the Country Countdown on the Bella Hudson Show. Our number 10 was Brantley Gilbert, Over When We're Sober, feat. Ashley Cook. This is a brand new song out by Brantley, and this is now impacting on radio, so you may hear it on your local stations other than Yoko Nashville, because we are amazing. So I hope you aren't listening to any other stations. Our next song is by the only Carly Pearce. This is our number 9 on the countdown. Carly has been through the ringer, y'all. I don't know if you've listened to her whole album, 29. It's so, so freaking good, guys. This is about how she got married and divorced within the year of being 29. And her stuff is so powerful. Her songwriting's great. She has great writing partners that she writes with. This is called Truck on Fire. I already knew where this was going when I heard this. I saw the title Truck on Fire. I was like, okay, it's got to say like liar, liar, Truck on Fire. And you know what? I was right when I listened to it and I loved it. So I want y'all to hear it too. So this is our number 9.

Liar, liar, truck on fire, Carly Pearce. That is our number 9 on the Hot Country Countdown by me, your host, Bella Hudson. Y'all, all of these songs are opinion-based only, so none of these are actually reflective on the media base or Billboard country charts, but I do wish they were. Our next song is by Lauren Watkins. She just released her brand new album on June 21st. And this song is so fun. This was written by her and Jesse Jo Dillon, who just won Songwriter of the Year at the ACMs. She's such an amazing, talented woman. So make sure y'all go and listen to this song if you like it. This is our number 8. Heck yeah, this is Gatlinburg.

You're listening to 96.7 FM, Yoko Nash. I think Lauren Watkins's Gatlinburg song shows us what we should do after they break our hearts. Take his car, take his money, and go to Gatlinburg. I'd personally go to Florida, maybe 30A, spend a lot of money there, West Palm Beach. But Gatlinburg works too. Our number seven is a brand new song off of this Twisters movie soundtrack album. This is Lainey Wilson out of Oklahoma. This Twisters album is fully stacked, so I am excited to see what this movie is gonna be. I swear, if this movie sucks, that would be kind of funny because all the songs are great and the movie itself sucks. So we'll see. I'll get back to y'all right after this song when this movie comes out. But Lainey Wilson also just announced her full track list. And the song that stuck out to me the most

Lainey Wilson's brand new song Out of Oklahoma, that's on the Twisters album, was just our number 7 on the Hot Country Countdown by the only Bella Hudson on the Bella Hudson Show. The Twisters album, like I was saying, is pretty stacked. This movie is coming out July 19th, and the actors in it, Glenn Powell, oh my gosh, he's in everything lately. His newest movie, Hitman, was interesting, to say the least, but I liked it. Also, Kieran Shipka is one of them, Anthony Ramos, Daisy Edgar Jones. These are people that I don't know. The only person that I really know on this list is Glenn Powell. So maybe I'm crazy, or maybe it's just like all these new actors. This is the synopsis. Haunted by a devastating encounter with a tornado, Kate Cooper gets lured back to the open plains by her friend Javi to test a groundbreaking new tracking system. She soon crosses paths with Tyler Owens, a charming but reckless social media superstar who thrives on posting his storm-chasing adventures, which I'm sure that's Glenn Powell. As storm season intensifies, Kate, Tyler, and their competing teams find themselves in a fight for their lives as multiple systems converge over.

for Central Oklahoma. So this is a movie, literally, it's called Twisters, and it's literally all about Twisters. Okay. Yeah. Sounds very action forward. The director is Lee Isaac Chung. He also did other movies that I'm not familiar with. Lucky Life, I Have Seen My Last Born, Minari. So this is like the first probably mainstream movie that's coming out in America. And it definitely has had a lot of press with stacking the lineup of the soundtrack. I think that's a really, really smart marketing move that they've made. I don't know how much money they put into this, but it sure as heck is a lot. So I'll do some more digging for next week for y'all to see how much money they put in, what their budget is. And after it goes to box office, we'll see how much money they make in the first week of box office. Our next song, this is our number six. By the way, all these songs that I really vibe with, I mean, I already vibe with them, so I put them on, but like hearing them on the radio with y'all, I put little arrows like on media base of the ones that I want to keep rising up for next week. So let me know if there's any ones that you don't vibe with. You can follow me and DM me on Instagram at the Bella Hudson Show or at bella.hudson.music. Either one. Also, make sure y'all go follow Yoko Nashville. Our number six is Avery Anna Breakup Over Breakfast. Her brand new album is coming out, her debut album. It's coming out. And if you want to take a peek at the track list, it's actually out there on iTunes right now. So it's not bleeped out. You can go look at all the songs she's about to put out. I don't know if that's.

0: Yeah, all right. Okay, that was our number six on our top 10 country countdown by your host, Bella Hudson. Our number five has been blowing up on TikTok right now. This Ella Langley posted. Ella Langley has been like a popular artist in Nashville, but I don't know how much she's broken out into the mainstream world until now. And now a lot of people are posting it's like a TikTok trend. And Riley Greene's on the song. It's fun, it's different. The verses, they're like talk singing kind of. And then in the chorus, it's singing. So let's check it out. This is our number five on the top 10 country countdown.
1: All but 22, I think, at the time. I'd been out on the road, lonely at night, and it'd been a while.

Love Me, Ella Langley and Riley Green, is part of Ella's album that she's coming out with, her debut album, Hungover. It's going to be out August 2nd of this year. Super fun. Our next song is Too Easy by Tanner Adele. This is our number 4 of the top 10. This one is so fun because I've been loving this song because it's so different and fun. But also, Tanner just inked a record deal with Love Renaissance. So that should be super interesting to see what this partnership leads to for Tanner. She's been absolutely crushing it as an independent country artist this far. But here's Too Easy. This is also on Twister's album.

Okay, so after looking at the synopsis of the movie, I can see where this song goes into. Like I was telling y'all earlier, there's like a point in the movie where they're all kind of like battling against like tracking the twisters or whatever. And like the main character is a woman. So I feel like this is kind of gonna be the background when she's beating the other guys with their different systems. That's my guess. We'll see if I'm right or not. I'm usually right. I'm always right, guys. So I do think that's gonna be it, but we'll see. Maybe I'm wrong this one time out of my whole life. Our next song is Post Malone, Pour Me a Drink. This is our number three of the top 10 country countdown. This is feat. Blake Shelton. He just announced his new album title F1 Trillion. Also, the cover is super interesting. It is by a famous photographer who usually does installations or photos like that, dropping cars into bodies of waters. He first became popular by dropping something from like a crane into water, and he caught it. He like had the shutter speed really fast, obviously, but he caught the photo of the car right as it was touching the water. So we don't know if this is an installation or if it's just a photo for the cover of this. But he does do a lot of statues, so you never know. I guess we'll have to see if there is going to be like a plaque or something wherever this car is, the F1 Trillion car. This is Post Malone, Pour Me a Drink.

That was Post Malone, Pour Me a Drink, feat. Blake Shelton. Post Malone's song just went number one on country radio as well with Morgan Wallen. I Had Some Help. A lot of people have been saying they personally like Pour Me a Drink more than I Had Some Help. So it should be interesting to see if this one gets added to country radio. But obviously, I think that having Morgan on your first single really helped. Bring that up to number one, because Morgan's been absolutely crushing it on country radio lately, which is funny because he used to be banned from country radio a few years back. But speaking of Morgan and Ernest deactivated their Instagram accounts yesterday, I believe. I don't know what that's about. I think it's a publicity stunt. I think they're about to announce something together and they're trying to get everyone's attention. So they're deactivating it and then they're gonna reactivate it and then announce something. That's my thoughts. But Hardy's song is our number two of the week. This is 6 Feet Under, Callie's song. Such a cute song. I love this so much. I think it's a solid song. So it's our number two.

0: I'm 6 feet under somewhere.
1: Under Hardy, and then in parentheses, Callie's song, so sweet. Love that song so much. That's our number two of Bella Hudson's top 10 country countdown. Also, like I said, this is all opinion based on what I personally like each week. So let me know too what you guys think. I really want to see y'all in my DMs at the Bella Hudson Show on Instagram. Let me know what songs you want to bump up. Let me know what songs you want me to add. All of those things, right? All of those little things. See what I did there? Because our number one song is George Strait, The Little Things. George Strait's awesome. He's coming out with a brand new album. So, yeehaw. He also just broke history on the biggest ever U.S.

What a great song to end off our country countdown. Am I right? Or am I right? That was George Strait, The Little Things on 96.7 FM Yoko Nashville. Guys, speaking of sweet things, Cole Swindell and Courtney Swindell, yes, I said Courtney Swindell, had a wedding reception this past weekend. They got married in Sonoma. It was so beautiful. They had a very small wedding, and then they had a big wedding reception in Nashville and invited all their friends. There's definitely some things from the wedding that I am taking inspiration from for mine. They had like these guitar pick table seating signs, which was really cool. And it looked really fun. They had a DJ. I'm so down for a DJ. And I was just talking to my wedding planner about it. We're so down for a DJ. We don't really mind about not having a full band. I mean, we're all in the music industry here. And so, you know, sometimes we just want to hear the actual song. So it'll be fun. I'm so excited for the wedding, guys. I can't wait to update you every time I'm on air and kind of tell you how it's all going. But right now we have to get all the lists together and all the addresses for the save the dates. So that's like the biggest thing right now. But what I've been doing at night is I've been watching Low Island USA. Season 6 is like the current season that's streaming right now. It's on Peacock. You have to buy a Peacock subscription to watch it. But my bestie, Lily, signed in for me, thankfully. Thank you, Lily. And so she was here all last week, and we stayed up so late, like every night, watching Love Island because we were catching up. It's currently on like the 12th episode. I think the 13th is airing tonight, or maybe I just watched the 13th. I don't know, but it's every night except for Wednesdays, so we can keep the entertainment going. That's why I love Love Island so much, because it's just like so much. It's not fun to like catch up, because it's a lot, guys. There's a lot of drama this season. I think it's really entertaining. So if you want to hop on Peacock and join me watching Love Island USA, please do, because I will be talking about it. Okay? You're dang well. I'm going to. But I have a little surprise for y'all too. So I have my next single ready. And I want to give you guys the exclusive. This is Cartier Cowgirl. I know y'all have heard the demo for it. But guys, this is the master. This is what I will be coming up with next. So this is the HHH of the week, the Hidden Hudson hit, because it's not out yet. This is Cartier Cowgirl. Guys, it's been so fun hanging out with y'all. I will see you next week.

Yoko, we're playing all the best new music here on Yoko 96.7 FM. It's Brooke Kane here. I'm your evening show host. Make sure you go ahead and follow me on my socials at just Brooke Kane. Let me know what you want to listen to, what kind of songs you like to listen to, what you want to hear from me, drama, music, all the above. I'm here to listen. So go to my social media and DM me at just Brooke Kane. All right, let's get to some more new music. This one's a new single that was released by Kali Uchis here on Yoko, Never Be Yours.

Yeah, okay. 96.7 FM. It's Brooke Kane and you guys. Maren Morris just came out with a single for her new EP, and her EP is called Intermission. This single is featuring Julia Michaels, which honestly, like, you guys know, I'm not like the biggest fan of country, so I don't love playing country music. But again, on New Music Monday, of course, I'm going to be playing the most popular new music, no matter what, as long as it's good. And when it involves Julia Michaels, I am playing it on the station. I mean, Julia Michaels is a genius. No one can tell me otherwise. She writes on pretty much like everything in the pop world, and she's just brilliant. She's brilliant. So, all of these things as well. It said that it's clean, and I'm hoping that it is. But if I end up cutting this song short, you know why. This song is called Cut. There you go. Makes a lot of sense. And it has a little bit of spice in here. That's all I'm gonna say for this song. But it's New Music Monday. Here it is, Maren Morris and Julia Michaels. Cut.

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We have so many great songs coming up on the Country Countdown today. I brought the heat for y'all, so don't worry. Don't worry. It's going to be amazing. Our first song is a new artist. He came out of the woodworks with an amazing song called Hell is a Dance Floor, which absolutely blew up on TikTok. And my friend wrote it, so that was awesome. This song just came out on Friday, guys, and it's so raw and good. I know you guys will like this. This is our number 10 on the Country Countdown. So let's get into it. This is Bella Hudson. 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

Heart Like This, Vincent Mason. That is our number 10. Guys, isn't that so good? This was released last Friday. You can check it out anywhere on all social media platforms. All these songs that I'm playing for y'all are out, and I have no hidden things for y'all. No unreleased ones, so don't worry. Our number 9 is, I know this is going to be shocking, but I have Zach Bryan on this chart. If you guys know me, you know that I have commented some things on Zach Bryan, like informational, like country news posts. So recently he took down a photo of the cover of Elizabeth, and this was his ex-wife in the cover. And so he took this down and he instead replaced it with an all black cover. And people were wondering why he did that. And because that's his ex-wife, and I commented, I was like, isn't that the one he cheated on? And so that got a lot of hate on that and a lot of likes. So you know what? You win, you lose. Also, Zach Bryan is planning on starting a podcast with his girlfriend, Brianna Chicken Fry. Is that what she goes by? Yeah, on TikTok, Brianna Chicken Fry. So we'll see if their podcast gets started and how that's going to be. I know she had Hawk Ta Girl on her podcast when Zach brought her up on stage for Revival. A lot of people have some choice words about that. We'll get back into that. Here's Zach Bryan, 28.

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That was our number 9 on the country countdown. Zach Bryan, 28. I want to know what you guys think of his brand new album that came out. There's some stats that showed how the streaming numbers were on his new album, The Great American Bar Scene. So number 1 is Purple Gas. This had 15 million streams. This is crazy. And then 28, the one we just heard, at 5 million. 3 was American Nights, Better Days, Oak Island, The Great American Bar Scene. All of these had at least 2 million streams. That is some big numbers, I will say. So that's super cool. Good for him. Next up, we have Midland, Lucky Sometimes. This is our number 8.

Oh, now you can hear me. That was Lucky Sometimes Midland. They had their big song Drinking Problem that blew them up. Fun fact about Midland. I found out these were a group of guys from California that kind of like took on this whole like country persona, moved here, and I think they were just doing, I think they were all actors. Really interesting. I'm gonna look more into it and tell you guys all the background. But without further ado, we have Kelsea Ballerini and Noah Kahan's new song together, Cowboys Cry 2. They had a phenomenal performance at the ACMs, and they have such great voices that blend together so nicely. So this is our number seven.

how good are their voices together? See what I'm saying? That was Kelsey Ballerini, Noah Kahan. Cowboys cry too. They sure do cry. All right, our next song is the Castellos, Miss America. I want to hear about y'all's 4th of July's. You know, the Yoko fam had a great 4th of July because our very own Leah Sykes had her baby on the 4th. We're so happy for her. Little Iris was born while the fireworks were up in the sky. So that's so, so sweet and so happy for them. Her and Devin are going to be the best parents. But I, for 4th of July, I literally just stayed at home. I don't know if y'all heard the high alert warning, but I heard of something like that Nashville was on high alert. There was a possible like terrorist threat. I know like Nashville has got like that security lockdown on Broadway. There's always people like on the roofs watching, helicopters, everything. But you know what? I didn't want to risk it. I didn't have any friends in town either. They were all like back home. So I just stayed at home and watched Love Island, which I'm going to get into this. It's messy, guys. We got to debrief. This is the Castellos, Miss America.

Miss America by the Castillos. They're absolutely taken up a storm. They're a trio of sisters. They're so stunning too. And their harmonies and everything go so well together. So I'm hoping for nothing but the best for them. Our next one, our number five, is Lainey Wilson's brand new song. So the title of the song is spelled out 4X4XU, but if you know, you know, it's 4x4xU. So clever. That's one of those titles that I wish I thought of. Lainey needs no introduction.

Four by four by you. How fun is that song? That's gonna be a number one. I feel like everything Lainey sends to radio goes number one, and that is amazing. I love that for her. This funny thing just came out since we just listened to Noah Kahan and the Kelsea Ballerini song. So a fan dressed as Paul Revere at Noah Kahan's concert, and he didn't even play the song Paul Revere. There's the funniest video. She looks pretty angry in that. But it's those funny things that keep me on social media. I love it. You know what else I love? Cheating songs. And this is Carly Pearce, Truck on Fire. Liar, liar, truck on fire. Let's go. This is our number four. So we have some really good ones coming up, guys.

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That was Carly Pierce, Truck on Fire. I love it. It's so, so fun. Also, guys, speaking of liars, Love Island is getting heated right now. If you don't know what Love Island is, hop on the train. It's a pretty much live reality show. So you get new episodes every single night. So these people on the Love Island team are putting in the work over time because they're editing, filming full episodes for every single night. And it's just, it's a genius concept. The UK started Love Island back in, I want to say 2013. And ever since it's just been crazy. So, so popular. And, this Casa Amor, so Casa Amor, if you're not familiar with, is a test. They throw the guys and girls in like pretty like midway into the like little like end of midway into the like season. And so usually a lot of people are having like serious like relationships with these people that they're in couples with, and then they send them off to another villa with new girls and new guys, and they see who comes back with what, and they usually do a video night coming up where it gets revealed everything that happened in Casa Amor to the couples. And Aaron is probably my least favorite on the show. He was my favorite, but he's such a liar, and he was like with another girl in Casa Amor, like saying he loves her and shit, and like did not make that known to Kaylor. So that's who he's in the relationship with, and he just acted like he only pecked her a few times. So that's not really good, is it? All right, next up we have Morgan Wallen, Lies, Lies, Lies. I see what I did there. I put these right in the middle. Lies, Lies, Lies is a brand new Morgan song that came out. It's very Eagles vibe. I think this is going to be the same vibe as this album coming out. I'm really excited to hear this whole album because I love this sound so much.

0: See, Avery Anna's breakup over breakfast is the angstiest thing in country right now. It's my favorite thing. Like, this is amazing. Oh my gosh, this dog is barking. Guys, I'm at my parents' house in Denver. So I'm doing my show live from Denver right now. And these dogs, they work overtime at annoying me right now. Our number one song of the week is Ella Langley and Riley Green, You Look Like You Love Me. This is absolutely blown up on social media. I think this has over 300,000 videos to this sound. And Riley Green's already been such a hot artist in country right now. And together, this is a great duet. It's different. They're talking in the verses and then singing in the chorus, and it's so catchy. What a good earwormer. Like, this is the best earworm, and there's a reason why it's number one. 96.7 FM Yoko Nashville, Country Countdown.
1: I was all but 22, I think, at the time. I'd been out on the road, lonely at night, and it'd been a while.

beer joint with a few of the guys. With this cute little country girl called my. And boy, let me tell you, she was the prettiest thing I'd ever seen in a pair of boots.

For Ella and Riley, they're saying, you look like you love me. And I'm saying, y'all look like you like country music this morning for sure. Guys, I just saw a video today that was talking about Bahamas conch salads. They at Senior Frogs, I guess, they literally will like fish for a conch, pull it up out of the water. And if you don't know what a conch is, it's like, you know, the conch shells, like the big, they're like big snails, pretty much sea snails. And so they will literally grab it out of the water and then like cut it up on your table raw and make you a salad at your table. So that is kind of crazy. But anyways, there's some news in country music today. Bunny and Jelly Roll reveals they are currently on an IVF journey and they're doing a surrogacy. And this was private information until some gross person commented on Bunny's post about how like it should be, or no, I guess she was like talking about it and someone commented about the surrogacy and was like, being pregnant is like the most important part of like having a kid, or like something like stupid and biased. And then Bunny replied and was like, this is so gross. So good for you, Bunny, for sticking up for yourself. She always will. Also, it's this is so sad. It's currently the 20th death this year for country music. Mary Martin, who's a major legend, big manager and executive, died at age 85 yesterday. And she helped lots of people like Vince Gill, Van Morrison, Keith Urban, Clint Black, Emmylou Harris, Bob Dylan. Like, this woman was an absolute legend. So do some, in honor of her memory, do some research on Mary Martin. She's incredible. We're going to listen to an HHH, Hidden Hudson hit. This song is coming out August 2nd. I will give y'all a pre-save link very soon. This is Cartier Cowgirl.

What do y'all think about that? I hope y'all like it. It's gonna be so fun to put this out finally. I wrote this last year in February or March, so I'm so excited to finally put it out. It's been a journey for sure, but it's been so fun hanging with you guys. And since Toby Keith's birthday was yesterday, we love Toby. Here's beer for my horses to end out the show. Love you guys. I'll see you next week, Tuesday at 10.

0: kind of
1: like nobody cares.
0: But I'm also just kind of like, I don't know. It's I feel like it's a cool thing that we do. I guess like there's not many things that's like a social norm or whatever
1: that's like actually we create mentally a post healthy.
0: That's like mentally healthy thing to do.
1: Yeah.
0: But I'm also like, is that also like when people ask like, how are you doing? And you just say, I'm good. Like, and it's
1: does it already
0: do
1: put
0: always
1: that
0: always just say yeah, like that you're happy and healthy? Because like, what if you're not happy? A lot of mothers go through like postpartum.
1: No, but I don't think everyone says that. I think we catch when people do.
0: Mm-hmm.
1: But also, they don't necessarily always say happy. They're like, we're healthy. Like, mom is okay. Because sometimes mom's not okay.
0: Yeah, that's what I'm saying.
1: And I don't think they actually say that when they're not okay. Like, or they post it way later. Like, it's been like 6 weeks.
0: Yeah.
1: Right? And it's like, that's when they announce. They're like, everybody's healthy and happy.
0: Yeah.
1: It's like, that's true. Now, when the baby was born, were they happy and healthy? No.
0: Right.
1: But they announce a little bit later.
0: Yeah. That makes sense.
1: Anyway. I mean, I would guess. I think that's pretty much.
0: It's just interesting because I heard it. And I'm like, yeah, I'm like, is it a blanket statement that we feel the pressure to say? Or is it something that it's like, wait, that's kind of cool that we're giving an update on our and baby's physical and mental health?
1: I think it's mostly good because I think there have been announcements that I've seen that it's like.
0: I guess I just haven't seen things like that. Maybe I follow like normaler human, normaler than you.
1: Yeah.
0: I mean, I follow just like. Normal human beings, and I just feel like I see that every time, and I'm like, there's no way all of these just normal human beings are happy and healthy.
1: Well, I hope they are.
0: I hope they are, too, like, but I just feel like it's... Anyway.
1: I think you're also seeing it when they are happy and healthy.
0: Okay.
1: I think people don't post when they're not yet.
0: Yeah.
1: I think people... That's why people...
0: I mean,
1: wait.
0: I wouldn't.
1: Yeah.
0: I mean, I wouldn't post if I wasn't happy and healthy.
1: Yeah. You'd be like, I would wait till that happens for me.
0: Yeah.
1: Yeah, essentially.
0: Hmm. Interesting.
1: Interesting.
0: Things to ponder.
2: Hey, Em, it's Paul. I was listening to the album. Good fucking luck. You're on your own.

0: What's up, Yoko listeners?
1: Yoko it's family.
0: It's your girly girls.
1: In the girls' room.
0: Hey, roomies. Is that going to be their name?
1: Hey, roomies. Yes, obviously.
0: Hey, roomies. Welcome to the girls' room.
1: Okay, fucking. Oh, Brooke!
0: She got real excited. You knew you were really excited when it just.
1: Okay, so drink gifts. I love it.
0: Wow. Never in my whole career of working here have I ever done that.
1: Really?
0: Yes.
1: Okay. I got really excited.
0: Okay.
1: Okay. So drink if.
0: Drink if you had firemen show up to your house today.
1: I wish.
0: Firemen are always good looking.
1: Mm-hmm. Dude, wait. Hang on. I got a drink. Hang on.
0: Did you have firemen
1: at your house today? No, but I'm drinking just because now I'm hot.
0: Seriously?
1: Firemen are always so hot.
0: 8 of them that like showed up to my house. And I'm like, why are you all so
1: good looking?
0: Buff and good looking.
1: I guess not even just buff. I mean, there's a lot of buff people out there that are not good looking, but they are good looking.
0: It's just, I don't know. There's something proportional about firemen.
1: Proportional. Like, and I think it's like the Superman. It's all the kids who wanted to be Superman. That were cute somehow ended up being firemen. You know what
0: Truly,
1: I mean?
0: Truly, no, I agree.
1: Like, there's something about it.
0: Like, people think about, like, cops are, like, bad A. I'm like, ah.
1: Nah.
0: No. They're, no.
1: No. No, honestly, the most bad A is firemen. They don't get anything. All they do is save. That's all.
0: I love that.
1: They don't get anything out of it. They just love save them. People.
0: Well.
1: They're so hot. Also, there was this one time that I was in Miami.
0: Okay.
1: And it was after, like, Miami, like, bathing suit fashion week or whatever. Mm-hmm, mm-hmm. And we were at this after party. And it was outside, obviously, because it's Miami. And I was walking around. And all of a sudden, there's, like, this wall of firemen. And they're just, like, arms crossed.
0: Like, security?
1: Okay, but they were, like, looking hot, specifically. And I'm like, and I was like, it's a swimsuit situation. Like,
0: what's going on?
1: Yeah. I went up to them, and I was like,
0: yo, what'd you say?
1: Are you real? And they were like, what? And I was like, are you real firemen? Or
0: like, what's happening?
1: Is this part of the event? I literally just asked that. I was like, are you real?
0: Yeah.
1: And they're like, no, we're real firemen. I was like, oh. I was like, well, that's impressive. I walked away. I was like,
0: wow.
1: I literally was just like, well, damn.
0: Oh, my gosh.
1: Away. They were so good looking.
0: So beautiful.
1: So beautiful.
0: Like actual beautiful men.
1: Like the men that we read about in books are firemen.
0: No, I completely agree.
1: It's insane. The ones that you don't think are real.
0: At this point, I'm like, I'll just call the fire department.
1: Honestly.
0: I smell something funny.
1: Like, oh, something's like strange. Can you just call the firemen?
0: Because it's free.
1: They might need to carry me out.
0: We did call. We did make sure. We're like, does it cost? You know, yes.
1: It's free to call firemen to your home. Yeah. Oh my God. I feel like I'm sweating.
0: We shouldn't know that. But now you know, because it's the girls room. We give you all the hottest tips.
1: Okay, so like bachelorette parties, literally what you should do is like call the firemen. You don't have to strip for me to appreciate you. I would rather you be a really sweet person, and that would be the bachelorette.
0: What you
1: of my
0: need
1: dreams.
0: To do is like bake cookies in the oven, and then like,
1: yes, oh, and then be like, I'm so sorry, da, da, da, da, but this was our good batch.
0: Yeah. Maybe you should just like kind of burn one of them and like safely burn it, and be like,
1: Safely burn it, but then that's how it's actually like it turns into a whole fire, and then you actually have to call.
0: Yeah,
1: them.
0: That's bad. You don't do that.
1: Yeah, don't do that. But maybe
0: we'll
1: maybe
0: be thinking.
1: One can fall. You know how like the oven, the bottom of the oven, if like something falls,
0: exactly.
1: It can smell like. Yes. So just like make a little bit fall, so it just gets
0: so
1: smoky.
0: It smells like it.
1: Oh my God, I'm
0: That's
1: so sorry.
0: That's what I'm saying. Yeah, you do
1: a little bit. I thought something was wrong.
0: Yeah.
1: Just be like, but here's some cookies.
0: It's like
1: for your time.
0: Extra precaution, you know.
1: Do you eat cookies or do you not eat cookies?
0: Can I feed them to you? Is the question.
1: Can I rub them on your abs?
0: Oh my God. Oh my God. Anyway, okay. No, I did have firemen come to my house today. We literally woke up at 4:45 because there was a smell in the house.
1: I can't.
0: It was like smelled like burning rubber. We turned off our entire power because we were like, we thought there was like an electrical burning something somewhere. Mm-hmm. It was that bad. I mean, literally, I was gagging. It was terrible. We got patchouli out. Like, my dog, by the way, her name is Patchouli. And
1: you just got your plants.
0: I just got my essential oils and rubbing it everywhere. And anyway, they came and they, like, checked for it. And they're like, yeah, we think you have a skunk under your house or something. So that's my life.
1: So they were beautiful?
0: Yeah, always.
1: How many? All of them?
0: Probably like 8 of them.
1: Yeah. 8 showed up to your house?
0: Yeah.
1: And were they all beautiful?
0: Pretty much, yeah. Yeah. I didn't really like keep staring at them because I was like, that's a little obvious. Because it's just hard not to, though. It's hard not to look
1: because
0: at them.
1: Because it's shocking. It's shocking. Actually shocking.
0: I know.
1: I'm like, why aren't you a model? Well, I'm sorry. It's because you're saving people's lives.
0: Right?
1: Even hotter. Okay, I literally can't speak
0: anymore.
1: We're
0: sweating currently.
1: I can't talk anymore.
0: So wait, what was yours?
1: I didn't do mine, but I feel like we should just save it for another time.
0: Save it for another day, another
1: and
0: rainy
1: just, we
0: day.
1: We could just end this show dreaming about firemen.
0: I'm down for that. Well, you guys, dream about firemen. Have a great weekend.
1: Tune into our show next Friday, 4:30 to 6 every day.
0: Every day.
1: 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Every Friday.
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1: There you go.
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1: There you go. And all of the above, go ahead and just follow us, both of us, at The Girls Room Show.
0: You did it.
1: I did it.

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It is Christmas Eve, and we have something really special for you guys on Yoko 96.7 FM on the Bella Hudson's Country Countdown. It's now changed to the Bella Hudson Country Christmas Countdown. So today we have amazing Christmas songs, and I'm so excited for y'all to hear them. I really like them all, so I think that you will too. So to start, we are going to do a shameless plug here. This is Moving In With Santa Claus. This is a song from Kaylee Rose and me, your one and only favorite country radio host, Bella Hudson. Here's our number 10 on the Country Christmas Countdown.

Claus, moving in with Santa Claus, Kaylee Rose, and yours truly, Bella Hudson. I hope you guys like it. Today and tomorrow are the last days of the Christmas season, so make sure y'all go stream that as much as you possibly can. Also, if you haven't had enough of country Christmas music after my country Christmas playlist, then you can check out the CMA Country Christmas special on Hulu and Disney Plus, and Amy Grant is hosting it, and Trisha Yearwood, and it's a lot of amazing country stars lined up to perform Christmas songs for you guys. So, without further ado, let's listen to our number 9. This is Patrick Murphy's Snow's Not the Only Thing Falling.

Patrick Murphy on 96.7 FM. Yoko Nashville, Snow's Not the Only Thing Fallen. How great is that song? That makes me feel nostalgic and happy at the same time. Here is Megan Maroney, All I Want for Christmas is a Cowboy. And she had a man write this with her too. So Ben, my fiance, Ben, do you want a cowboy too for Christmas?

How fun is that song? Boots on, Santa's version. Thought Boots on, the normal version, couldn't get any better, but Santa's version got way better. And that was our number seven on the Country Christmas Countdown. Don't worry, we have so much more left for you. Here's Gwen Stefani and Blake Shelton. You make it feel like Christmas.

That is definitely one of my favorite duets for Christmas. Other than mine, of course, guys. But they just sound so good together. Their voices just melt like butter together, and it's so fun. I love when they write their own Christmas songs too. It makes it so much cooler. I do love the Christmas covers too. But there's something about being able to write a good Christmas song. It's hard to do. Here's Little Big Town, Christmas Night with you.

It sure has been a sweet December, and I'm sure all of you guys have had a great holiday season so far. It's really crazy because it feels like it was January yesterday and it just started being 2024. Now it's the end of 2024, and it feels like the older I get, the faster time goes, and I'm not about it. I'm not about it at all. Time flies by way too fast. We need to hug our loved ones and just really live in the present. Here's favorite time of year, Carrie Underwood, up next.

Don't you just love Carrie Underwood's voice? Like, no matter what she sings, she could freaking sing The Phone Book and it sound amazing. That's why I love Country Christmas, because these voices are all so unique and homey at the same time. Because you gotta be honest, the accent really makes Country Christmas really, really amazing. The Christmas songs with the accents just do it for me. Here's Dan and Shay, officially Christmas. This is our number two on the Country Christmas countdown. We are almost there. And guess what? We are almost at Christmas too, guys. Here's Dan and Shay on 96.7 FM, Yoko Nashville. And once again, my name is Bella Hudson. I'm your host.

Okay, Dan and Shay are chef's kiss. You know what's also chef's kiss? Christmas cookies and Lainey Wilson's cover of this song might be one of my favorites. In fact, it is number one on the country Christmas countdown. So, what do we think about that? Guys, let me know what you want to hear normal music-wise for next week because I'm thinking of resetting the whole countdown. Not sure. Obviously going to leave a few on there that are really popular right now, but I want to hear from you guys. What do you want to hear next week? But it is Christmas time, so let's not think about anything else other than Christmas music. Here's Lainey Wilson, Christmas cookies, and then we are going to hear the banger.

Alert, Christmas edition. Oh my gosh, why did I just say addiction? We're going to hear the Banger Alert Christmas edition right after our number one Lainey Wilson Christmas cookies.

Now that was Lainey Wilson, Christmas cookies. I do love Christmas cookies all year round as well. Here's Julia Cole and Hannah Dasher rocking around the Christmas tree. This is our banger alert. Guys, it's been so fun hanging out with you for Christmas Eve. Have a wonderful Christmas, and I hope y'all get everything you wish for. I hope Santa eats all your Christmas cookies, and I hope you just have a wonderful time with family. Here's Julia Cole and Hannah Dasher. And thank you guys so much for hanging out.

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The entire country Christmas countdown. Guys, love you all. Merry, merry, merry, merry Christmas. Back to the music.

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3: 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This is the Country Countdown on the Bella Hudson Show. Our number 10 was Brantley Gilbert, Over When We're Sober, feat. Ashley Cook. This is a brand new song out by Brantley, and this is now impacting on radio, so you may hear it on your local stations other than Yoko Nashville, because we are amazing. So I hope you aren't listening to any other stations. Our next song is by the only Carly Pearce. This is our number 9 on the countdown. Carly has been through the ringer, y'all. I don't know if you've listened to her whole album, 29. It's so freaking good, guys. This is about how she got married and divorced within the year of being 29. And her stuff is so powerful. Her songwriting's great. She has great writing partners that she writes with. This is called Truck on Fire. I already knew where this was going when I heard this. I saw the title Truck on Fire. I was like, okay, it's got to say like liar, liar, Truck on Fire. And you know what? I was right when I listened to it, and I loved it. So I want y'all to hear it too. So this is our number 9.

Liar, liar, truck on fire, Carly Pearce. That is our number 9 on the Hot Country Countdown by me, your host, Bella Hudson. Y'all, all of these songs are opinion-based only, so none of these are actually reflective on the media base or Billboard country charts, but I do wish they were. Our next song is by Lauren Watkins. She just released her brand new album on June 21st. And this song is so fun. This was written by her and Jesse Jo Dillon, who just won Songwriter of the Year at the ACMs. She's such an amazing, talented woman. So make sure y'all go and listen to this song if you like it. This is our number 8. Heck yeah, this is Gatlinburg.

You're listening to 96.7 FM, Yoko Nash. I think Lord Watkins's Gatlinburg song shows us what we should do after they break our hearts. Take his car, take his money, and go to Gatlinburg. I'd personally go to Florida, maybe 30A, spend a lot of money there, West Palm Beach, but Gatlinburg works too. Our number seven is a brand new song off of this Twisters movie soundtrack album. This is Lainey Wilson out of Oklahoma. This Twisters album is fully stacked, so I am excited to see what this movie's gonna be. I swear, if this movie sucks, that would be kind of funny because all the songs are great and the movie itself sucks. So we'll see. I'll get back to y'all right after this song when this movie comes out. But Lainey Wilson also just announced her full track list. And the song that stuck out to me the most was Devil Don't Go There. So I'm really itching to hear her full album. And she's putting out a song on July 4th called 4x4 by You. So I don't know if that's alluding to Louisiana Bayou or if it's like sitting in a 4x4 bayou. So we'll see. You know, my mind's thinking. I'm trying to decipher what she's meaning by that because she only put the intro of the song, not any lyrics. So we will see. This is Lainey Wilson out of Oklahoma. This is our number seven of our top 10 on the country countdown.

Lainey Wilson's brand new song out of Oklahoma, that's on the Twisters album, was just our number 7 on the Hot Country Countdown by the only Bella Hudson on the Bella Hudson Show. The Twisters album, like I was saying, is pretty stacked. This movie is coming out July 19th. And the actors in it, Glenn Powell, oh my gosh, he's in everything lately. His newest movie, Hitman, was interesting, to say the least. But I liked it. Also, Kieran Shipka is one of them. Anthony Ramos, Daisy Edgar Jones. These are people that I don't know. The only person that I really know on this list is Glenn Powell. So maybe I'm crazy, or maybe it's just like all these new actors. This is the synopsis. Haunted by a devastating encounter with a tornado, Kate Cooper gets lured back to the open plains by her friend Javi to test a groundbreaking new tracking system. She soon crosses paths with Tyler Owens, a charming but reckless social media superstar who thrives on posting his storm chasing adventures, which I'm sure that's Glenn Powell. As storm season intensifies, Kate, Tyler, and their competing teams find themselves in a fight for their lives as multiple systems converge over central Oklahoma. So this is a movie, literally, it's called Twisters, and it's literally all about twisters. Okay. Yeah. Sounds very action forward. The director is Lee Isaac Chung. He also did other movies that I'm not familiar with. Lucky Life, I Have Seen My Last Born, Minari. So this is like the first probably mainstream movie that's coming out in America. And it definitely has had a lot of press with stacking the lineup of the soundtrack. I think that's a really, really smart marketing move that they've made. I don't know how much money they put into this, but it sure as heck is a lot. So I'll do some more digging for next week for y'all to see how much money they put in, what their budget is. And after it goes to box office, we'll see how much money they make in the first week of box office. Our next song, this is our number 6. By the way, all these songs that I really vibe with, I mean, I already vibe with them, so I put them on, but like hearing them on the radio with y'all, I put little arrows like on Media Base of the ones that I want to keep rising up for next week. So let me know if there's any ones that you don't vibe with. You can follow me and DM me on Instagram at the Bella Hudson Show or at bella.hudson.music. Either one. Also, make sure y'all go follow Yoko Nashville. Our number 6 is Avery Anna Breakup Over Breakfast. Her brand new album is coming out. Her debut album is coming out. And if you want to take a peek at the track list, it's actually out there on iTunes right now. So it's not bleeped out. You can go look at all the songs she's about to put out. I don't know if that's...

0: Yeah, all right. Okay, that was our number six on our top 10 country countdown by your host, Bella Hudson. Our number five has been blowing up on TikTok right now. This Ella Langley posted. Ella Langley has been like a popular artist in Nashville, but I don't know how much she's broken out into the mainstream world until now. And now a lot of people are posting it's like a TikTok trend. And Riley Green's on the song. It's fun, it's different. The verses, they're like talking, talk singing kind of. And then in the chorus, it's singing. So let's check it out. This is our number five on the top 10 country countdown.
1: All but 22, I think, at the time. I'd been out on the road, lonely at night, and it'd been a while.

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When this cute little country girl caught my eye. And boy, let me tell you, she was the prettiest thing I'd ever seen in a pair of boots. Well, she walked right up to me, handed me a beer. Gave me a look like, let's get out of here. And that's when I realized that she was every cowboy's dream come true.

Langley and Riley Green is part of Ella's album that she's coming out with, her debut album, Hungover. It's going to be out August 2nd of this year. Super fun. Our next song is Too Easy by Tanner Adele. This is our number 4 of the top 10. This one is so fun because I've been loving this song because it's so different and fun. But also, Tanner just inked a record deal with Love Renaissance. So that should be super interesting to see what this partnership leads to for Tanner. She's been absolutely crushing it as an independent country artist this far. But here's Too Easy. This is also on the Twisters album.

Okay, so after looking at the synopsis of the movie, I can see where this song goes into. Like I was telling y'all earlier, there's like a point in the movie where they're all kind of like battling against like tracking the twisters or whatever. And like the main character is a woman. So I feel like this is kind of gonna be the background when she's beating the other guys with their different systems. That's my guess. We'll see if I'm right or not. I'm usually right. I'm always right, guys. So I do think that's gonna be it, but we'll see. Maybe I'm wrong this one time out of my whole life. Our next song is Post Malone, Pour Me a Drink. This is our number three of the top 10 country countdown. This is feat. Blake Shelton. He just announced his new album title F1 Trillion. Also, the cover is super interesting. It is by a famous photographer who usually does installations or photos like that, dropping

That was Post Malone, Pour Me a Drink, feat. Blake Shelton. Post Malone's song just went number one on country radio as well with Morgan Wallen. I Had Some Help. A lot of people have been saying they personally like Pour Me a Drink more than I Had Some Help. So it should be interesting to see if this one gets added to country radio. But obviously, I think that having Morgan on your first single really helped. Bring that up to number one, because Morgan's been absolutely crushing it on country radio lately, which is funny because he used to be banned from country radio a few years back. But speaking of Morgan and Ernest deactivated their Instagram accounts yesterday, I believe. I don't know what that's about. I think it's a publicity stunt. I think they're about to announce something together and they're trying to get everyone's attention. So they're deactivating it and then they're going to reactivate it and then announce something. That's my thoughts. But Hardy's song is our number two of the week. This is 6 Feet Under, Callie's song. Such a cute song. I love this so much. I think it's a solid song. So it's our number two.

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1: Under Hardy in then in parentheses Callie's song, so sweet. Love that song so much. That's our number two of Bella Hudson's top 10 country countdown. Also, like I said, this is all opinion based on what I personally like each week, so let me know too what you guys think. I really want to see y'all in my DMs at the Bella Hudson Show on Instagram. Let me know what songs you want to bump up. Let me know what songs you want me to add. All of those things, right? All of those little things. See what I did there? Because our number one song is George Strait, The Little Things. George Strait's awesome. He's coming out with a brand new album. So, yeehaw. He also just broke history on the

What a great song to end off our country countdown. Am I right? Or am I right? That was George Strait, The Little Things on 96.7 FM Yoko Nashville. Guys, speaking of sweet things, Cole Swindell and Courtney Swindell, yes, I said Courtney Swindell, had a wedding reception this past weekend. They got married in Sonoma. It was so beautiful. They had a very small wedding, and then they had a big wedding reception in Nashville and invited all their friends. There's definitely some things from the wedding that I am taking inspiration from for mine. They had like these guitar pick table seating signs, which was really cool. And it looked really fun. They had a DJ. I'm so down for a DJ. And I was just talking to my wedding planner about it. We're so down for a DJ. We don't really mind about not having a full band. I mean, we're all in the music industry here. And so, you know, sometimes we just want to hear the actual song. So it'll be fun. I'm so excited for the wedding, guys. I can't wait to update you every time I'm on air and kind of tell you how it's all going. But right now we have to get all the lists together and all the addresses for the save the dates. So that's like the biggest thing right now. But what I've been doing at night is I've been watching Love Island USA. Season 6 is like the current season that's streaming right now. It's on Peacock. You have to buy a Peacock subscription to watch it. But my bestie, Lily, signed in for me, thankfully. Thank you, Lily. And so she was here all last week, and we stayed up so late, like every night, watching Love Island because we were catching up. It's currently on like the 12th episode. I think the 13th is airing tonight, or maybe I just watched the 13th. I don't know, but it's every night except for Wednesdays. So we can keep the entertainment going. That's why I love Love Island so much, because it's just like so much. It's not fun to like catch up because it's a lot, guys. There's a lot of drama this season. I think it's really entertaining. So if you want to hop on Peacock and join me watching Love Island USA, please do, because I will be talking about it. Okay. You're dang well. I'm going to. But I have a little surprise for y'all too. So I have my next single ready, and I want to give you guys the exclusive. This is Cartier Cowgirl. I know y'all have heard the demo for it, but guys, this is the master. This is what I will be coming up with next. So this is the HHH of the week, the Hidden Hudson hit, because it's not out yet. This is Cartier Cowgirl. Guys, it's been so fun hanging out with y'all. I will see you next week.

Yoko, we're playing all the best new music here on Yoko 96.7 FM. It's Brooke Kane here. I'm your evening show host. Make sure you go ahead and follow me on my socials at just Brooke Kane. Let me know what you want to listen to, what kind of songs you like to listen to, what you want to hear from me, drama, music, all the above. I'm here to listen. So go to my social media and DM me at just Brooke Kane. All right, let's get to some more new music. This one's a new single that was released by Kali Uchis here on Yoko, Never Be Yours.

Yeah, okay. 96.7 FM. It's Brooke Kane and you guys. Maren Morris just came out with a single for her new EP, and her EP is called Intermission. This single is featuring Julia Michaels, which honestly, like, you guys know, I'm not like the biggest fan of country, so I don't love playing country music. But again, on New Music Monday, of course, I'm going to be playing the most popular new music, no matter what, as long as it's good. And when it involves Julia Michaels, I am playing it on the station. I mean, Julia Michaels is a genius. No one can tell me otherwise. She writes on pretty much like everything in the pop world, and she's just brilliant. She's brilliant. So, all of these things as well. It said that it's clean, and I'm hoping that it is. But if I end up cutting this song short, you know why. This song is called Cut. There you go. Makes a lot of sense. And it has a little bit of spice in here. That's all I'm gonna say for this song. But it's New Music Monday. Here it is, Maren Morris and Julia Michaels. Cut.

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We have so many great songs coming up on the Country Countdown today. I brought the heat for y'all, so don't worry. Don't worry. It's going to be amazing. Our first song is a new artist. He came out of the woodworks with an amazing song called Hell is a Dance Floor, which absolutely blew up on TikTok. And my friend wrote it, so that was awesome. This song just came out on Friday, guys, and it's so raw and good. I know you guys will like this. This is our number 10 on the Country Countdown. So let's get into it. This is Bella Hudson. 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

Heart Like This, Vincent Mason. That is our number 10. Guys, isn't that so good? This was released last Friday. You can check it out anywhere on all social media platforms. All these songs that I'm playing for y'all are out, and I have no hidden things for y'all. No unreleased ones, so don't worry. Our number 9 is, I know this is going to be shocking, but I have Zach Bryan on this chart. If you guys know me, you know that I have commented some things on Zach Bryan, like informational, like country news posts. So recently he took down a photo of the cover of Elizabeth, and this was his ex-wife in the cover. And so he took this down and he instead replaced it with an all black cover. And people were wondering why he did that. And because that's his ex-wife. And I commented, I was like, isn't that the one he cheated on? And so that got a lot of hate on that and a lot of likes. So you know what? You win, you lose. Also, Zach Bryan is planning on starting a podcast with his girlfriend, Brianna Chicken Fry. Is that what she goes by? Yeah, on TikTok, Brianna Chicken Fry. So we'll see if their podcast gets started and how that's going to be. I know she had Hawk Ta Girl on her podcast when Zach brought her up on stage for Revival. A lot of people have some choice words about that. We'll get back into that. Here's Zach Bryan 28.

0: fate. Took 28 years of blood pumping through me to feel loved on my own birthday.
1: 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That was our number 9 on the country countdown. Zach Bryan, 28. I want to know what you guys think of his brand new album that came out. There's some stats that showed how the streaming numbers were on his new album, The Great American Bar Scene. So number 1 is Purple Gas. This had 15 million streams. This is crazy. And then 28, the one we just heard, at 5 million. 3 was American Nights, Better Days, Oak Island, The Great American Bar Scene. All of these had at least 2 million streams. That is some big numbers, I will say. So that's super cool. Good for him. Next up, we have Midland, Lucky Sometimes. This is our number 8.

Oh, now you can hear me. That was Lucky Sometimes Midland. They had their big song Drinking Problem that blew them up. Fun fact about Midland. I found out these were a group of guys from California that kind of like took on this whole like country persona, moved here. And I think they were all actors. Really interesting. I'm gonna look more into it and tell you guys all the background. But without further ado, we have Kelsea Ballerini and Noah Kahan's new song together, Cowboys Cry 2. They had a phenomenal performance at the ACMs, and they have such great voices that blend together so nicely. So this is our number 7.

How good are their voices together? See what I'm saying? That was Kelsea Ballerini, no, Noah Kahan. Cowboys cry too. They sure do cry. All right, our next song is the Castellows, Miss America. I want to hear about y'all's 4th of July's. You know, the Yoko fam had a great 4th of July because our very own Leah Sykes had her baby on the 4th. We're so happy for her. Little Iris was born while the fireworks were up in the sky. So that's so sweet and so happy for them. Her and Devin are going to be the best parents. But I for 4th of July, I literally just stayed at home. I don't know if y'all heard the high alert warning. But I heard of something like that Nashville was on high alert. There was a possible like terrorist threat. I know like Nashville has got like that security locked down on Broadway. There's always people like on the roofs watching helicopters, everything. But you know what? I didn't want to risk it. I didn't have any friends in town either. They were all like back home. So I just stayed at home and watched Love Island, which I'm gonna get into this. It's messy, guys. We gotta debrief. This is the Castellows, Miss America.

Miss America by the Castillos. They're absolutely taken up a storm. They're a trio of sisters. They're so stunning too. And their harmonies and everything go so well together. So I'm hoping for nothing but the best for them. Our next one, our number five, is Lainey Wilson's brand new song. So the title of the song is spelled out 4X4XU, but if you know, it's 4x4XU. So clever. That's one of those titles that I wish I thought of. Needs no, Lainey needs no introduction.

Four by Four by You. How fun is that song? That's gonna be a number one. I feel like everything Lainey sends to radio goes number one, and that is amazing. I love that for her. This funny thing just came out since we just listened to Noah Kahan and the Kelsea Ballerini song. So a fan dressed as Paul Revere at Noah Kahan's concert, and he didn't even play the song Paul Revere. There's the funniest video. She looks pretty angry in that. But it's those funny things that keep me on social media. I love it. You know what else I love? Cheating songs. And this is Carly Pearce, Truck on Fire. Liar, liar, truck on fire. Let's go. This is our number four. So we have some really good ones coming up, guys.

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That was Carly Pearce, Truck on Fire. I love it. It's so, so fun. Also, guys, speaking of liar liars, Love Island is getting heated right now. If you don't know what Love Island is, hop on the train. It's a pretty much live reality show. So you get new episodes every single night. So these people on the Love Island team are putting in the work over time because they're editing, filming full episodes for every single night. And it's a genius concept. The UK started Love Island back in, I want to say 2013. And ever since it's just been crazy. So, so popular. And, this Casa Amor. So Casa Amor, if you're not familiar with, is a test. They throw the guys and girls in like pretty like midway into the like little like end of midway into the like season. And so usually a lot of people are having like serious like relationships with these people that they're in couples with, and then they send them off to another villa with new girls and new guys, and they see who comes back with what, and they usually do a video night coming up where it gets revealed everything that happened in Casa Amor to the couples. And Aaron is probably my least favorite on the show. He was my favorite, but he's such a liar, and he was like with another girl in Casa Amor, like saying he loves her and shit, and like did not make that known to Kaylor. So that's who he's in the relationship with, and he just acted like he only pecked her a few times. So that's not really good, is it? All right, next up we have Morgan Wallen, Lies, Lies, Lies. I see what I did there. I put these right in the middle. Lies, Lies, Lies is a brand new Morgan song that came out. It's very Eagles vibe. I think this is going to be the same vibe as this album coming out. I'm really excited to hear this whole album because I love this sound so much.

0: See, Avrianna's breakup over breakfast is the angstiest thing in country right now. It's my favorite thing. Like, this is amazing. Oh my gosh, this dog is barking. Guys, I'm at my parents' house in Denver. So I'm doing my show live from Denver right now. And these dogs, they work overtime at annoying me right now. Our number one song of the week is Ella Langley and Riley Green, You Look Like You Love Me. This is absolutely blown up on social media. I think this has over 300,000 videos to this sound. And Riley Green's already been such a hot artist in country right now. And together, this is a great duet. It's different. They're talking in the verses and then singing in the chorus, and it's so catchy. What a good earwormer. Like, this is the best earworm, and there's a reason why it's number one. 96.7 FM Yoko Nashville, Country Countdown.
1: I was all but 22, I think, at the time. I'd been out on the road, lonely at night, and it'd been a while.

Down at a local beer joint with a few of the guys, with this cute little country girl called my. And boy, let me tell you, she was the prettiest thing I'd ever seen in a pair of boots. Well, she walked right up to me, handed me a beer, gave me a look like, let's get out of here. And that's when I realized that she was every cowboy's dream come true.

Poor Ella and Riley, they're saying, you look like you love me. And I'm saying, y'all look like you like country music this morning for sure. Guys, I just saw a video today that was talking about Bahamas conch salads. They at Senior Frogs, I guess, they literally will like fish for a conch, pull it up out of the water. And if you don't know what a conch is, it's like, you know, the conch shells, like the big, they're like big snails, pretty much sea snails. And so they will literally grab it out of the water and then like cut it up on your table raw and make you a salad at your table. So that is kind of crazy. But anyways, there's some news in country music today. Bunny and Jelly Roll reveals they are currently on an IVF journey and they're doing a surrogacy. And this was private information until some gross person commented on Bunny's post about how like it should be, or no, I guess she was like talking about it and someone commented about the surrogacy and was like, being pregnant is like the most important part of like having a kid, or like something like stupid and biased. And then Bunny replied and was like, this is so gross. So good for you, Bunny, for sticking up for yourself. She always will. Also, this is so sad. It's currently the 20th death this year for country music. Mary Martin, who's a major legend, big manager and executive, died at age 85 yesterday. And she helped lots of people like Vince Gill, Van Morrison, Keith Urban, Clint Black, Emmylou Harris, Bob Dylan. Like, this woman was an absolute legend. So in honor of her memory, do some research on Mary Martin. She's incredible. We're going to listen to an HHH, a Hidden Hudson hit. This song is coming out August 2nd. I will give y'all a pre-save link very soon. This is Cartier Cowgirl.

What do y'all think about that? I hope y'all like it. It's gonna be so fun to put this out finally. I wrote this last year in February or March, so I'm so excited to finally put it out. It's been a journey for sure, but it's been so fun hanging with you guys. And since Toby Keith's birthday was yesterday, we love Toby. Here's beer for my horses to end out the show. Love you guys. I'll see you next week, Tuesday at 10.

0: kind of
1: like nobody cares.
0: But I'm also just kind of like, I don't know. It's I feel like it's a cool thing that we do. I guess like there's not many things that's like a social norm or whatever
1: that's like actually we create mentally a post healthy.
0: That's like mentally healthy thing to do.
1: Yeah.
0: But I'm also like, is that also like when people ask like, how are you doing? And you just say, I'm good. Like, and it's
1: does it already
0: do you
1: put
0: always
1: that
0: just say yeah, like that you're happy and healthy? Because like, what if you're not happy? A lot of mothers go through like postpartum.
1: No, but I don't think everyone says that. I think we catch when people do.
0: Mm.
1: But also, they don't necessarily always say happy. They're like, we're healthy. Like, mom is okay. Because sometimes mom's not okay.
0: Yeah, that's what I'm saying.
1: And I don't think they actually say that when they're not okay. Like, or they post it way later. Like, it's been like 6 weeks.
0: Yeah.
1: Right? And it's like, that's when they announce it. Like, everybody's healthy and happy.
0: Yeah.
1: It's like, that's true. Now, when the baby was born, were they happy and healthy? No.
0: Right, right.
1: But they announce a little bit later.
0: Yeah. That makes sense.
1: Anyway. I mean, I would guess. I think that's pretty much.
0: It's just interesting because I heard it. And I'm like, yeah, I'm like, is it a blanket statement that we feel the pressure to say? Or is it something that's like, wait, that's kind of cool that we're giving an update on our and baby's physical and mental health?
1: I think it's mostly good because I think there have been announcements that I've seen that it's like.
0: I guess I just haven't seen things like that. Maybe I follow like normaler human, normaler than you.
1: Yeah.
0: I mean, I follow just like. Normal human beings. And I just feel like I see that every time. And I'm like, there's no way all of these just normal human beings are happy and healthy.
1: Well, I hope they are.
0: I hope they are too. Like, but I just feel like it's, anyway.
1: I think you're also seeing it when they are happy and healthy.
0: Okay.
1: I think people don't post when they're not yet.
0: Yeah.
1: I think people, that's why people.
0: I mean,
1: wait.
0: I wouldn't.
1: Yeah.
0: I mean, I wouldn't post if I wasn't happy and healthy.
1: Yeah. You'd be like, I would wait till that happens for me.
0: Yeah.
1: Yeah. Essentially.
0: Hmm. Interesting.
1: Interesting.
0: Things to ponder.
1: Things to ponder.
2: Hey, Em, it's Paul. I was listening to the album. Good fucking luck. You're on your own.

0: What's up, Yoko listeners?
1: Yoko
0: It's
1: family
0: your girly
1: in
0: girls.
1: the girls' room.
0: Hey, roomies. Is that gonna be their
1: Hey,
0: names?
1: roomies. Yes, obviously.
0: Hey, roomies. Welcome to the girls' room.
1: Okay, fucking.
0: She got real excited. You knew you were really excited when it just
1: Okay,
0: slipped.
1: so drink gifts. I love it.
0: Wow, never in my whole career of working here have I ever done
1: Really?
0: that. Yes.
1: You got
0: Okay.
1: excited.
0: I got really excited.
1: Okay.
0: Okay, so drink ifs.
1: Drink if you had firemen show up to your house today.
0: I wish.
1: Firemen are always, always
0: Firemen
1: good
0: are
1: looking.
0: hot. Dude, wait, hang on. Hang on. I got a drink. Hang on.
1: Did you have firemen
0: At your house today?
1: who
0: No, but
1: drink?
0: I'm drinking just because now I'm hot.
1: Now I'm hot.
0: Thinking
1: No,
0: about
1: seriously?
0: firemen
1: There
0: are
1: was like
0: always so hot.
1: eight of them that like showed up to my house. And I'm like, why are you all so
0: Good looking.
1: buff and good looking?
0: I guess not even just buff. I mean, there's a lot of buff people out there that are not good
1: Sure.
0: looking, but they are good looking.
1: It's just, I don't know, there's something proportional about firemen. Like,
0: Proportional, and I think it's like the super Superman. It's all the kids who wanted to be Superman that were cute somehow ended up being firemen. You know what I mean?
1: truly, no, I agree.
0: Like, there's something about
1: Like,
0: it.
1: people think about like cops are like bad A. I'm like, ah,
0: Nah,
1: no, they're no.
0: no. Honestly, the most bad A is firemen. They don't get at anything. All they do is
1: Oh,
0: save. That's all.
1: I love
0: They don't get
1: them.
0: anything out of it. They
1: I
0: just
1: love
0: save
1: them.
0: people.
1: Well,
0: They're so hot. Also, there was this one time that I
1: there's
0: was in
1: this one time.
0: Miami. I was in Miami,
1: Okay.
0: and I was. It was after like Miami, like bathing suit fashion week or whatever. And we were at this after party, and it was outside, obviously, because it's Miami. And I was walking around, and all of a sudden, there's like this wall of firemen, and they're just like arms crossed.
1: Like security?
0: Okay, but they were like looking hot specifically. And I was like, it's a swimsuit
1: Like, what's going
0: situation.
1: on?
0: I
1: Yeah.
0: went up to them and I was like,
1: Yo, what'd you say?
0: are you real? And they're like, what? And I was like, are you real firemen? Or
1: Like, what's
0: is this
1: happening?
0: part of the event? I literally just asked that. I was like, are you
1: Yeah,
0: real? And
1: yeah.
0: they're like, no, we're real firemen. I was like, oh. I was like, well, that's impressive. And I walked away. I was like, well, I
1: Wow.
0: literally was just like, well, damn. And
1: Oh my
0: walked away.
1: gosh.
0: They were so good looking.
1: So beautiful.
0: So
1: Like
0: beautiful.
1: actual
0: Like
1: beautiful men.
0: the men that we read about in books are firemen.
1: No, I completely agree.
0: It's insane.
1: It
0: Like the ones that
1: actually
0: you don't think are real.
1: At this point, I'm like, I'll just call the fire department. Like,
0: Honestly.
1: I smell something funny.
0: Like, oh, something's like strange. Can you just call the firemen?
1: Because it's free.
0: They might need to
1: We did
0: they might need to carry me out.
1: call. We did make sure. We're like,
0: It's
1: does it
0: free?
1: cost? You know,
0: It's
1: yes.
0: free to call firemen to your home.
1: Yeah.
0: Oh my God. I feel like I should I'm now I'm sweating.
1: We
0: I shouldn't have known
1: shouldn't
0: that.
1: know
0: I
1: that.
0: should not know
1: But
0: that.
1: now you know, because it's the girls' room. We give you all the hottest
0: Okay,
1: tips.
0: so like bachelorette parties, literally what you should do is like call the firemen. They
1: Like
0: don't
1: how?
0: have to listen, you don't have to strip for me to appreciate you.
1: So true.
0: I would rather you be a really sweet person, and that would be the
1: What
0: bachelorette of
1: you
0: my
1: need to
0: dreams.
1: do is like bake cookies in the oven, and then like.
0: Yes. Oh, and then be like, I'm so sorry, da, da, da, but this was our good batch.
1: Maybe you should just like kind of burn one of them and like safely burn it and be like, oh.
0: Safely burn it, but then that's how it's actually like it turns into a whole fire, and then you actually have to call
1: Yeah,
0: them.
1: that's bad.

0: bad. You don't do that.
1: Yeah, don't do that. But maybe
0: we'll
1: maybe
0: be thinking.
1: One,
0: maybe we'll
1: one,
0: be
1: thinking. One can fall. You know how like the oven, the bottom of the oven, if like something falls,
0: exactly.
1: It can smell like. Yes. So just like make a little bit fall, so it just gets
0: so
1: smoky.
0: It smells like it.
1: Oh my god, I'm
0: that's
1: so sorry.
0: What I'm saying. Yeah, you do
1: I
0: a
1: thought,
0: little bit.
1: I thought something was wrong.
0: Yeah.
1: Just be like, but here's some cookies, like for your time.
0: Extra precaution, you know.
1: Do you eat cookies or do you not eat cookies?
0: Can I feed them to you? Is the question.
1: Can I rub them on your abs?
0: Oh my god. Oh my god. Anyway, okay. No, I did have firemen come to my house today. We literally woke up at 4:45 because there was a smell in the house.
1: I can't.
0: It was like smelled like burning rubber. We turned off our entire power because we thought there was like an electrical burning something somewhere. Mm-hmm. It was that bad. I mean, literally, I was gagging. It was terrible. We got patchouli out. Like my dog, by the way, her name is Patchouli. And
1: you just got your plant.
0: I just got my essential oils and rubbing it everywhere. And anyway, they came and they like checked for it. They're like, yeah, we think you have a skunk under your house or something. So that's my life.
1: So they were beautiful?
0: Yeah, always.
1: How many? All of them?
0: Probably like 8 of them.
1: Yeah. 8 showed up to your house?
0: Yeah.
1: And were they all beautiful?
0: Pretty much, yeah. Yeah. I didn't really like keep staring at them because I was like, that's a little obvious. Because it's just hard not to, though. It's hard not to look
1: because
0: at them.
1: Because it's shocking. It's shocking. Actually shocking.
0: I know.
1: I'm like, why aren't you a model? Well, I'm sorry. It's because you're saving people's lives.
0: Right?
1: Even hotter. Okay, I literally can't speak anymore.
0: We're sweating currently.
1: I can't talk anymore.
0: So wait, what was yours?
1: I didn't do mine, but I feel like we should just save it for another time.
0: Save it for another day, another rainy day.
1: And just we could just end this show dreaming about firemen.
0: I'm down for that. Well, you guys, dream about firemen. Have a great weekend.
1: Tune into our show next Friday, 4:30 to 6 every day.
0: Every day.
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1: There you
0: can tune into my current shows, 7 to 9 every morning.
1: There you go. And all of the above, go ahead and just follow us, both of us, at The Girls Room Show.
0: You did it.
1: I did it.

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It's now changed to the Bella Hudson Country Christmas Countdown. So today we have amazing Christmas songs, and I'm so excited for y'all to hear them. I really like them all, so I think that you will too. So to start, we are going to do a shameless plug here. This is Moving In With Santa Claus. This is a song from Kaylee Rose and me, your one and only favorite country radio host, Bella Hudson. Here's our number 10 on the Country Christmas Countdown.

was Moving In with Santa Claus, Kaylee Rose, and yours truly, Bella Hudson. I hope you guys like it. Today and tomorrow are the last days of the Christmas season, so make sure y'all go stream that as much as you possibly can. Also, if you haven't had enough of country Christmas music after my country Christmas playlist, then you can check out the CMA Country Christmas special on Hulu and Disney Plus, and Amy Grant is hosting it, and Trisha Yearwood, and it's a lot of amazing country stars lined up to perform Christmas songs for you guys. So, without further ado, let's listen to our number 9. This is Patrick Murphy's Snow's Not the Only Thing Falling.

Patrick Murphy on 96.7 FM. Yoko Nashville, Snow's Not the Only Thing Fallen. How great is that song? That makes me feel nostalgic and happy at the same time. Here is Megan Maroney, All I Want for Christmas is a Cowboy. And she had a man write this with her too. So Ben, my fiance, Ben, do you want a cowboy too for Christmas?

How fun is that song? Boots on, Santa's version. Thought Boots on, the normal version, couldn't get any better, but Santa's version got way better. And that was our number seven on the Country Christmas Countdown. Don't worry, we have so much more left for you. Here's Gwen Stefani and Blake Shelton. You make it feel like Christmas.

That is definitely one of my favorite duets for Christmas, other than mine, of course, guys. But they just sound so good together. Their voices just melt like butter together, and it's so fun. I love when they write their own Christmas songs too. It makes it so much cooler. I do love the Christmas covers too. But there's something about being able to write a good Christmas song. It's hard to do. Here's Little Big Town Christmas Night with you.

It sure has been a sweet December, and I'm sure all of you guys have had a great holiday season so far. It's really crazy because it feels like it was January yesterday and it just started being 2024. Now it's the end of 2024, and it feels like the older I get, the faster time goes, and I'm not about it. I'm not about it at all. Time flies by way too fast. We need to hug our loved ones and just really live in the present. Here's favorite time of year, Carrie Underwood, up next.

Don't you just love Carrie Underwood's voice? Like, no matter what she sings, she could freaking sing the phone book and it sound amazing. That's why I love Country Christmas because these voices are all so unique and homey at the same time. Because you gotta be honest. The accent really makes Country Christmas really, really amazing. The Christmas songs with the accents just do it for me. Here's Dan and Shay, officially Christmas. This is our number two on the country Christmas countdown. We are almost there. And guess what? We are almost at Christmas too, guys. Here's Dan and Shay on 96.7 FM, Yoko Nashville. And once again, my name is Bella Hudson. I'm your host.

Okay, Dan and Shay are chef's kiss. You know what's also chef's kiss? Christmas cookies and Lainey Wilson's cover of this song might be one of my favorites. In fact, it is number one on the country Christmas countdown. So, what do we think about that? Guys, let me know what you want to hear normal music-wise for next week because I'm thinking of resetting the whole countdown. Not sure. Obviously, going to leave a few on there that are really popular right now. But I want to hear from you guys. What do you want to hear next week? But it is Christmas time, so let's not think about anything else other than Christmas music. Here's Lainey Wilson, Christmas cookies, and then we are going to hear the Banger Alert Christmas edition. Oh my gosh, why did I just say addiction? We're gonna hear the Banger Alert Christmas edition right after our number one Lainey Wilson Christmas cookies.

Dr. Mist. So now, let me tell you the best part of it all. Every time I stick another batch in the oven, there's 15 minutes for some kissing and a hugging.

Now that was Lainey Wilson, Christmas Cookies. I do love Christmas cookies all year round as well. Here's Julia Cole and Hannah Dasher rocking around the Christmas tree. This is our banger alert. Guys, it's been so fun hanging out with you for Christmas Eve. Have a wonderful Christmas, and I hope y'all get everything you wish for. I hope Santa eats all your Christmas cookies, and I hope you just have a wonderful time with family. Here's Julia Cole and Hannah Dasher. And thank you guys so much for hanging out.

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The entire country Christmas countdown. Guys, love you all. Merry, merry, merry, merry Christmas. Back to the music.

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3: 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This is the Country Countdown on the Bella Hudson Show. Our number 10 was Brantley Gilbert, Over When We're Sober, feat. Ashley Cook. This is a brand new song out by Brantley, and this is now impacting on radio, so you may hear it on your local stations other than Yoko Nashville, because we are amazing. So I hope you aren't listening to any other stations. Our next song is by the only Carly Pearce. This is our number 9 on the countdown. Carly has been through the ringer, y'all. I don't know if you've listened to her whole album, 29. It's so freaking good, guys. This is about how she got married and divorced within the year of being 29. And her stuff is so powerful. Her songwriting's great. She has great writing partners that she writes with. This is called Truck on Fire. I already knew where this was going when I heard this. I saw the title Truck on Fire. I was like, okay, it's got to say like liar, liar, Truck on Fire. And you know what? I was right when I listened to it. And I loved it. So I want y'all to hear it too. So this is our number 9.

Liar, liar, truck on fire, Carly Pearce. That is our number 9 on the Hot Country Countdown by me, your host, Bella Hudson. Y'all, all of these songs are opinion-based only, so none of these are actually reflective on the media base or Billboard country charts, but I do wish they were. Our next song is by Lauren Watkins. She just released her brand new album on June 21st. And this song is so fun. This was written by her and Jesse Jo Dillon, who just won Songwriter of the Year at the ACMs. She's such an amazing, talented woman. So make sure y'all go and listen to this song if you like it. This is our number 8. Heck yeah, this is Gatlinburg.

You're listening to 96.7 FM, Yoko Nash. I think Lorne Watkins's Gatlinburg song shows us what we should do after they break our hearts. Take his car, take his money, and go to Gatlinburg. I'd personally go to Florida, maybe 30A, spend a lot of money there, West Palm Beach, but Gatlinburg works too. Our number seven is a brand new song off of this Twisters movie soundtrack album. This is Lainey Wilson out of Oklahoma. This Twisters album is fully stacked, so I am excited to see what this movie is gonna be. I swear, if this movie sucks, that would be kind of funny because all the songs are great and the movie itself sucks. So we'll see. I'll get back to y'all right after this song when this movie comes out. But Lainey Wilson also just announced her full track list. And the song that stuck out to me the most was Devil Don't Go There. So I'm really itching to hear her full album. And she's putting out a song on July 4th called 4x4 by You. So I don't know if that's alluding to Louisiana Bayou or if it's like sitting in a 4x4 bayou. So we'll see. You know, my mind's thinking. I'm trying to decipher what she's meaning by that because she only put the intro of the song, not any lyrics. So we will see. This is Lainey Wilson out of Oklahoma. This is our number seven of our top 10 on the country countdown.

Lainey Wilson's brand new song Out of Oklahoma, that's on the Twisters album, was just our number 7 on the Hot Country Countdown by the only Bella Hudson on the Bella Hudson Show. The Twisters album, like I was saying, is pretty stacked. This movie is coming out July 19th, and the actors in it, Glenn Powell, oh my gosh, he's in everything lately. His newest movie, Hitman, was interesting, to say the least, but I liked it. Also, Kieran Shipka is one of them, Anthony Ramos, Daisy Edgar Jones. These are people that I don't know. The only person that I really know on this list is Glenn Powell. So maybe I'm crazy, or maybe it's just like all these new actors. This is the synopsis. Haunted by a devastating encounter with a tornado, Kate Cooper gets lured back to the open plains by her friend Javi to test a groundbreaking new tracking system. She soon crosses paths with Tyler Owens, a charming but reckless social media superstar who thrives on posting his storm-chasing adventures, which I'm sure that's Glenn Powell. As storm season intensifies, Kate, Tyler, and their competing teams find themselves in a fight for their lives as multiple systems converge over central Oklahoma. This is a movie, literally, it's called Twisters, and it's literally all about Twisters. Okay. Yeah. Sounds very action forward. The director is Lee Isaac Chung. He also did other movies that I'm not familiar with. Lucky Life, I Have Seen My Last Born, Minari. So this is like the first probably mainstream movie that's coming out in America. And it definitely has had a lot of press with stacking the lineup of the soundtrack. I think that's a really, really smart marketing move that they've made. I don't know how much money they put into this, but it sure as heck is a lot. So, I'll do some more digging for next week for y'all to see how much money they put in, what their budget is. And after it goes to box office, we'll see how much money they make in the first week of box office. Our next song, this is our number 6. By the way, all these songs that I really vibe with, I mean, I already vibe with them, so I put them on, but like hearing them on the radio with y'all, I put little arrows like on media base of the ones that I want to keep rising up for next week. So let me know if there's any ones that you don't vibe with. You can follow me and DM me on Instagram at the Bella Hudson Show or at bella.hudson.music. Either one. Also, make sure y'all go follow Yoko Nashville. Our number 6 is Avery Anna Breakup Over Breakfast. Her brand new album is coming out, her debut album. It's coming out. And if you want to take a peek at the track list, it's actually out there on iTunes right now. So it's not bleeped out. You can go look at all the songs she's about to put out. I don't know if that's...

Yeah, all right. Okay, that was our number six on our top 10 country countdown by your host, Bella Hudson. Our number five has been blowing up on TikTok right now. This Ella Langley posted. Ella Langley has been like a popular artist in Nashville, but I don't know how much she's broken out into the mainstream world until now. And now a lot of people are posting it's like a TikTok trend. And Riley Greene's on the song. It's fun, it's different. The verses, they're like talk singing kind of. And then in the chorus, it's singing. So let's check it out. This is our number five on the top 10.

down at a local beer joint with a few of the guys. With this cute little country girl called mine. And boy, let me tell you, she was the prettiest thing I'd ever seen in a pair of boots. Well, she walked right up to me, handed me a beer. Gave me a look like, let's get out of here. And that's when I realized that she was every cowboy's dream come true.

Like You Love Me, Ella Langley and Riley Green is part of Ella's album that she's coming out with, her debut album, Hungover. It's going to be out August 2nd of this year. Super fun. Our next song is Too Easy by Tanner Adele. This is our number 4 of the top 10. This one is so fun because I've been loving this song because it's so different and fun. But also, Tanner just inked a record deal with Love Renaissance. So that should be super interesting to see what this partnership leads to for Tanner. She's been absolutely crushing it as an independent country artist this far. But here's Too Easy. This is also on the Twisters. Oh.

Okay, so after looking at the synopsis of the movie, I can see where this song goes into. Like I was telling y'all earlier, there's like a point in the movie where they're all kind of like battling against like tracking the twisters or whatever. And like the main character is a woman. So I feel like this is kind of gonna be the background when she's beating the other guys with their different systems. That's my guess. We'll see if I'm right or not. I'm usually right. I'm always right, guys. So I do think that's gonna be it, but we'll see. Maybe I'm wrong this one time out of my whole life. Our next song is Post Malone, Pour Me a Drink. This is our number three of the top 10 country countdown. This is feat. Blake Shelton. He just announced his new album title F1 Trillion. Also, the cover is super interesting. It is by a famous photographer who usually does installations or photos like that, dropping cars into bodies of waters. He first became popular by dropping something from like a crane into water, and he caught it. He like had the shutter speed really fast, obviously, but he caught the photo of the car right as it was touching the water. So we don't know if this is an installation or if it's just a photo for the cover of this, but he does do a lot of statues, so you never know. I guess we'll have to see if there is going to be like a plaque or something wherever this car is, the F1 Trillion car. This is Post Malone, Pour Me a Drink.

That was Post Malone, Pour Me a Drink, feat. Blake Shelton. Post Malone's song just went number one on country radio as well with Morgan Wallen. I Had Some Help. A lot of people have been saying they personally like Pour Me a Drink more than I Had Some Help. So it should be interesting to see if this one gets added to country radio. But obviously, I think that having Morgan on your first single really helped. Bring that up to number one, because Morgan's been absolutely crushing it on country radio lately, which is funny because he used to be banned from country radio a few years back. But speaking of Morgan and Ernest deactivated their Instagram accounts yesterday, I believe. I don't know what that's about. I think it's a publicity stunt. I think they're about to announce something together and they're trying to get everyone's attention. So they're deactivating it and then they're gonna reactivate it and then announce something. That's my thoughts. But Hardy's song is our number two of the week. This is 6 Feet Under, Callie's song. Such a cute song. I love this so much. I think it's a solid song. So it's our number two.

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1: Under Hardy, and then in parentheses, Callie's song. So sweet. Love that song so much. That's our number two of Bella Hudson's top 10 country countdown. Also, like I said, this is all opinion based on what I personally like each week. So let me know too what you guys think. I really want to see y'all in my DMs at the Bella Hudson Show on Instagram. Let me know what songs you want to bump up. Let me know what songs you want me to add. All of those things, right? All of those little things. See what I did there? Because our number one song is George Strait, The Little Things. George Strait's awesome. He's coming out with a brand new album. So, yeehaw. He also just broke history on the biggest ever U.S.

What a great song to end off our country countdown. Am I right? Or am I right? That was George Strait, The Little Things on 96.7 FM, Yoko Nashville. Guys, speaking of sweet things, Cole Swindell and Courtney Swindell, yes, I said Courtney Swindell, had a wedding reception this past weekend. They got married in Sonoma. It was so beautiful. They had a very small wedding, and then they had a big wedding reception in Nashville and invited all their friends. There's definitely some things from the wedding that I am taking inspiration from for mine. They had like these guitar pick table seating signs, which was really cool. And it looked really fun. They had a DJ. I'm so down for a DJ. And I was just talking to my wedding planner about it. We're so down for a DJ. We don't really mind about not having a full band. I mean, we're all in the music industry here. And so, you know, sometimes we just want to hear the actual song. So it'll be fun. I'm so excited for the wedding, guys. I can't wait to update you every time I'm on air and kind of tell you how it's all going. But right now we have to get all the lists together and all the addresses for the save the dates. So that's like the biggest thing right now. But what I've been doing at night is I've been watching Low Island USA. Season 6 is like the current season that's streaming right now. It's on Peacock. You have to buy a Peacock subscription to watch it. But my bestie, Lily, signed in for me, thankfully. Thank you, Lily. And so she was here all last week, and we stayed up so late, like every night, watching Love Island because we were catching up. It's currently on like the 12th episode. I think the 13th is airing tonight, or maybe I just watched the 13th. I don't know, but it's every night except for Wednesdays, so we can keep the entertainment going. That's why I love Love Island so much, because it's just like so much. It's not fun to like catch up, because it's a lot, guys. There's a lot of drama this season. I think it's really entertaining. So if you want to hop on Peacock and join me watching Love Island USA, please do, because I will be talking about it. Okay. You're dang well. I'm going to. But I have a little surprise for y'all too. So I have my next single ready. And I want to give you guys the exclusive. This is Cartier Cowgirl. I know y'all have heard the demo for it. But guys, this is the master. This is what I will be coming up with next. So this is the HHH of the week, the Hidden Hudson hit, because it's not out yet. This is Cartier Cowgirl. Guys, it's been so fun hanging out with y'all. I will see you next week.

Yoko, we're playing all the best new music here on Yoko 90.7 FM. It's Brooke Kane here. I'm your evening show host. Make sure you go ahead and follow me on my socials at just Brooke Kane. Let me know what you want to listen to, what kind of songs you like to listen to, what you want to hear from me, drama, music, all the above. I'm here to listen. So go to my social media and DM me at just Brooke Kane. All right, let's get to some more new music. This one's a new single that was released by Kali Uchis here on Yoko, Never Be Yours.

Yeah, okay. 96.7 FM. It's Brooke Kane and you guys. Maren Morris just came out with a single for her new EP, and her EP is called Intermission. This single is featuring Julia Michaels, which honestly, like, you guys know, I'm not like the biggest fan of country, so I don't love playing country music. But again, on New Music Monday, of course, I'm going to be playing the most popular new music, no matter what, as long as it's good. And when it involves Julia Michaels, I am playing it on the station. I mean, Julia Michaels is a genius. No one can tell me otherwise. She writes on pretty much like everything in the pop world, and she's just brilliant. She's brilliant. So, all of these things as well. It said that it's clean, and I'm hoping that it is. But if I end up cutting this song short, you know why. This song is called Cut. There you go. Makes a lot of sense. And it has a little bit of spice in here. That's all I'm gonna say for this song, but it's New Music Monday. Here it is, Maren Morris and Julia Michaels, Cut.

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We have so many great songs coming up on the Country Countdown today. I brought the heat for y'all, so don't worry. Don't worry. It's going to be amazing. Our first song is a new artist. He came out of the woodworks with an amazing song called Hell is a Dance Floor, which absolutely blew up on TikTok. And my friend wrote it, so that was awesome. This song just came out on Friday, guys, and it's so raw and good. I know you guys will like this. This is our number 10 on the Country Countdown. So let's get into it. This is Bella Hudson. 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

Heart Like This, Vincent Mason. That is our number 10. Guys, isn't that so good? This was released last Friday. You can check it out anywhere on all social media platforms. All these songs that I'm playing for y'all are out, and I have no hidden things for y'all. No unreleased ones, so don't worry. Our number 9 is, I know this is going to be shocking, but I have Zach Bryan on this chart. If you guys know me, you know that I have commented some things on Zach Bryan, like informational, like country news posts. So recently he took down a photo of the cover of Elizabeth, and this was his ex-wife in the cover. And so he took this down and he instead replaced it with an all black cover, and people were wondering why he did that. And because that's his ex-wife, and I commented, I was like, isn't that the one he cheated on? And so that got a lot of hate on that and a lot of likes. So you know what? You win, you lose. Also, Zach Bryan is planning on starting a podcast with his girlfriend, Brianna Chicken Fry. Is that what she goes by? Yeah, on TikTok, Brianna Chicken Fry. So we'll see if their podcast gets started and how that's going to be. I know she had Hawk Ta Girl on her podcast when Zach brought her up on stage for Revival. A lot of people have some choice words about that. We'll get back into that. Here's Zach Bryan 28.

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That was our number 9 on the country countdown. Zach Bryan, 28. I want to know what you guys think of his brand new album that came out. There's some stats that showed how the streaming numbers were on his new album, The Great American Bar Scene. So number 1 is Purple Gas. This had 15 million streams. This is crazy. And then 28, the one we just heard, at 5 million. 3 was American Nights, Better Days, Oak Island, The Great American Bar Scene. All of these had at least 2 million streams. That is some big numbers, I will say. So that's super cool. Good for him. Next up, we have Midland, Lucky Sometimes. This is our number 8.

Oh, now you can hear me. That was Lucky Sometimes Midland. They had their big song Drinking Problem that blew them up. Fun fact about Midland. I found out these were a group of guys from California that kind of like took on this whole like country persona, moved here, and I think they were just doing, I think they were all actors. Really interesting. I'm gonna look more into it and tell you guys all the background. But without further ado, we have Kelsea Ballerini and Noah Kahan's new song together, Cowboys Cry 2. They had a phenomenal performance at the ACMs, and they have such great voices that blend together so nicely. So this is our number 7.

How good are their voices together? See what I'm saying? That was Kelsea Ballerini, Noah Kahan. Cowboys cry too. They sure do cry. All right, our next song is the Castillos, Miss America. I want to hear about y'all's 4th of July's. You know, the Yoko fam had a great 4th of July because our very own Leah Sykes had her baby on the 4th. We're so happy for her. Little Iris was born while the fireworks were up in the sky. So that's so sweet and so happy for them. Her and Devin are going to be the best parents. But I for 4th of July, I literally just stayed at home. I don't know if y'all heard the high alert warning. But I heard of something like that Nashville was on high alert. There was a possible like terrorist threat. I know like Nashville has got like that security locked down on Broadway. There's always people like on the roofs watching helicopters, everything. But you know what? I didn't want to risk it. I didn't have any friends in town either. They were all like back home. So I just stayed at home and watched Love Island, which I'm gonna get into this. It's messy, guys. We gotta debrief. This is the Castillos, Miss America.

Miss America by the Castillos. They're absolutely taking up a storm. They're a trio of sisters. They're so stunning too. And their harmonies and everything go so well together. So I'm hoping for nothing but the best for them. Our next one, our number five, is Lainey Wilson's brand new song. So the title of the song is spelled out 4X4XU, but if you know, you know, it's 4x4xU. So clever. That's one of those titles that I wish I thought of. Lainey needs no introduction.

4x4 by you. How fun is that song? That's gonna be a number one. I feel like everything Lainey sends to radio goes number one, and that is amazing. I love that for her. This funny thing just came out since we just listened to Noah Kahn and the Kelsea Ballerini song. So a fan dressed as Paul Revere at Noah Kahn's concert, and he didn't even play the song Paul Revere. There's the funniest video. She looks pretty angry in that. But it's those funny things that keep me on social media. I love it. You know what else I love? Cheating songs. And this is Carly Pearce, Truck on Fire. Liar, liar, truck on fire. Let's go. This is our number four. So we have some really good ones coming up, guys.

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That was Carly Pearce, Truck on Fire. I love it. It's so, so fun. Also, guys, speaking of liar liars, Love Island is getting heated right now. If you don't know what Love Island is, hop on the train. It's a pretty much live reality show. So you get new episodes every single night. So these people on the Love Island team are putting in the work over time because they're editing, filming full episodes for every single night. And it's just, it's a genius concept. The UK started Love Island back in, I want to say 2013. And ever since it's just been crazy. So, so popular. And, this Casa Amor. So Casa Amor, if you're not familiar with, is a test. They throw the guys and girls in like pretty like midway into the like little like end of midway into the like season. And so usually a lot of people are having like serious like relationships with these people that they're in couples with, and then they send them off to another villa with new girls and new guys, and they see who comes back with what, and they usually do a video night coming up where it gets revealed everything that happened in Casa Amor to the couples. And Aaron is probably my least favorite on the show. He was my favorite, but he's such a liar, and he was like with another girl in Casa Amor's, like saying he loves her and shit, and like did not make that known to Kaylor. So that's who he's in the relationship with, and he just acted like he only pecked her a few times. So that's not really good, is it? All right, next up we have Morgan Wallen, Lies, Lies, Lies. I see what I did there. I put these right in the middle. Lies, Lies, Lies is a brand new Morgan song that came out. It's very Eagles vibe. I think this is going to be the same vibe as this album coming out. I'm really excited to hear this whole album because I love this sound so much.

See, Avery Anna's breakup over breakfast is the angstiest thing in country right now. It's my favorite thing. Like, this is amazing. Oh my gosh, this dog is barking. Guys, I'm at my parents' house in Denver, so I'm doing my show live from Denver right now, and these dogs, they work overtime at annoying me right now. Our number one song of the week is Ella Langley and Riley Green, You Look Like You Love Me. This is absolutely blown up on social media. I think this has over 300,000 videos to this sound. And Riley Green's already been such a hot artist in country right now. And together, this is a great duet. It's different. They're talking in the verses and then singing in the chorus. And it's so catchy. What a good earwormer. Like, this is the best earworm, and this is there's a reason why it's number one.

down at the local beer joint with a few of the guys. With this cute little country girl called mine. And boy, let me tell you, she was the prettiest thing I'd ever seen in a pair of boots. Well, she walked right up to me, handed me a beer. Gave me a look like, let's get out of here. And that's when I realized that she was every cowboy's dream come true.

Poor Ella and Riley, they're saying, you look like you love me. And I'm saying, y'all look like you like country music this morning for sure. Guys, I just saw a video today that was talking about Bahamas conch salads. They at Senior Frogs, I guess, they literally will like fish for a conch, pull it up out of the water. And if you don't know what a conch is, it's like, you know, the conch shells, like the big, they're like big snails, pretty much sea snails. And so they will literally grab it out of the water and then like cut it up on your table raw and make you a salad at your table. So that is kind of crazy. But anyways, there's some news in country music today. Bunny and Jelly Roll reveals they are currently on an IVF journey and they're doing a surrogacy. And this was private information until some gross person commented on Bunny's post about how like it should be, or no, I guess she was like talking about it and someone commented about the surrogacy and was like, being pregnant is like the most important part of like having a kid, or like something like stupid and biased. And then Bunny replied and was like, this is so gross. So good for you, Bunny, for sticking up for yourself. She always will. Also, it's this is so sad. It's currently the 20th death this year for country music. Mary Martin, who's a major legend, big manager and executive, died at age 85 yesterday. And she helped lots of people like Vince Gill, Van Morrison, Keith Urban, Clint Black, Emmylou Harris, Bob Dylan. Like, this woman was an absolute legend. So do some, in honor of her memory, do some research on Mary Martin. She's incredible. We're going to listen to an HHH, Hidden Hudson hit. This song is coming out August 2nd. I will give y'all a pre-save link very soon. This is Cartier Cowgirl.

What do y'all think about that? I hope y'all like it. It's gonna be so fun to put this out finally. I wrote this last year in February or March, so I'm so excited to finally put it out. It's been a journey for sure, but it's been so fun hanging with you guys. And since Toby Keith's birthday was yesterday, we love Toby. Here's beer for my horses to end out the show. Love you guys. I'll see you next week, Tuesday at 10.

0: kind of
1: like nobody cares.
0: But I'm also just kind of like, I don't know. It's I feel like it's a cool thing that we do. I guess like there's not many things that's like a social norm or whatever
1: that's like actually we create mentally a post healthy.
0: That's like mentally healthy thing to do.
1: Yeah.
0: But I'm also like, is that also like when people ask like, how are you doing? And you just say, I'm good. Like, and it's
1: does it already like,
0: do you
1: put
0: always
1: that
0: just band-aid? Say yeah, like that you're happy and healthy? Because like, what if you're not happy? A lot of mothers go through like postpartum.
1: No, but I don't think everyone says that. I think we catch when people do.
0: Mm.
1: But also, they don't necessarily always say happy. They're like, we're healthy. Like, mom is okay. Because sometimes mom's not okay.
0: Yeah, that's what I'm saying.
1: And I don't think they actually say that when they're not okay. Like, or they post it way later. Like, it's been like 6 weeks.
0: Yeah.
1: Right? And it's like, that's when they announce it. Like, everybody's healthy and happy.
0: Yeah.
1: It's like, that's true. Now, when the baby was born, were they happy and healthy? No.
0: Right, right.
1: But they announce a little bit later.
0: Yeah. That makes sense.
1: Anyway. I mean, I would guess. I think that's pretty much.
0: It's just interesting because I heard it. And I'm like, yeah, I'm like, is it a blanket statement that we feel the pressure to say? Or is it something that it's like, wait, that's kind of cool that we're giving an update on our and baby's physical and mental health?
1: I think it's mostly good because I think there have been announcements that I've seen that it's like.
0: I guess I just haven't seen things like that. Maybe I follow like normaler human, normaler than you.
1: Yeah.
0: I mean, I follow just like. Normal human beings. And I just feel like I see that every time. And I'm like, there's no way all of these just normal human beings are happy and healthy.
1: Well, I hope they are.
0: I hope they are too. Like, but I just feel like it's anyway.
1: I think you're also seeing it when they are happy and healthy.
0: Okay.
1: I think people don't post when they're not yet.
0: Yeah.
1: I think people, that's why people.
0: I mean,
1: wait.
0: I wouldn't.
1: Yeah.
0: I mean, I wouldn't post if I wasn't happy and healthy.
1: Yeah. You'd be like, I would wait till that happens for me.
0: Yeah.
1: Yeah. Essentially.
0: Hmm. Interesting.
1: Interesting.
0: Things to ponder.
2: Hey, Em, it's Paul. I was listening to the album. Good fucking luck. You're on your own.

0: What's up, Yoko listeners?
1: Yoko
0: It's your
1: family
0: girly
1: in
0: girls.
1: the girls' room.
0: Hey, roomies. Is that gonna be their
1: Hey,
0: names?
1: roomies. Yes, obviously.
0: Hey, roomies. Welcome to the girls' room.
1: Okay, fucking. Oh,
0: She got real excited. You knew you were really excited when it just
1: Okay, so drink gifts. Wow, never in my whole career of working here have I ever done that.
0: Really?
1: Yes.
0: You got
1: Okay.
0: excited.
1: I got really excited.
0: Okay.
1: Okay, so drink ifs.
0: Drink if you had firemen show up to your house today.
1: I wish.
0: Firemen are always
1: Firemen
0: good
1: are
0: looking.
1: hot. Dude, wait, hang on. Hang on. I got a drink. Hang on.
0: Did you have firemen
1: At your house today?
0: who
1: No, but
0: drink?
1: I'm drinking just because now I'm hot.
0: Now I'm hot.
1: Thinking
0: No,
1: about
0: seriously? There
1: firemen are
0: was like
1: always so hot.
0: eight of them that like showed up to my house, and I'm like, why are you all so
1: Good looking.
0: buff and good looking?
1: I guess not even just buff. I mean, there's a lot of buff people out there that are not
0: Sure.
1: good looking, but they are good looking.
0: It's just, I don't know, there's something proportional about firemen. Like,
1: Proportional, and I think it's like the super Superman. It's all the kids who wanted to be Superman that were cute somehow ended up being firemen. You know what I mean?
0: truly, no, I agree.
1: Like, there's something about
0: Like,
1: it.
0: people think about like cops are like bad A. I'm like, ah,
1: Nah.
0: no, they're,
1: No.
0: no.
1: No, honestly, the most bad A is firemen. They don't get at anything. All they do is
0: Oh,
1: save. That's all.
0: I love
1: They don't get
0: them.
1: anything out of it. They
0: I
1: just
0: love
1: save
0: them.
1: people.
0: Well,
1: They're so hot. Also, there was this one time that I was
0: there's
1: in
0: one time.
1: Miami, I was in Miami,
0: Okay.
1: and it was after like Miami like bathing suit fashion week or whatever. And we were at this after party, and it was outside, obviously, because it's Miami. And I was walking around, and all of a sudden there's like this wall of firemen, and they're just like arms crossed.
0: Like security?
1: Okay, but they were like looking hot specifically, and I was like, it's a swimsuit
0: Like, what's going
1: situation.
0: on?
1: I
0: Yeah.
1: went up to them and I was like,
0: Yo, what'd you say?
1: are you real? And they're like, what? And I was like, are you real firemen, or
0: Like, what's
1: is this,
0: happening?
1: or is this part of the event? I literally just asked that. I was like, are you
0: Yeah,
1: real? And
0: yeah.
1: they're like, no, we're real firemen. I was like, oh. I was like, well, that's impressive. And I walked away. I was like, well, I
0: Wow.
1: literally was just like, well, damn. And
0: Oh
1: walked away.
0: my gosh.
1: They were so good looking.
0: So beautiful.
1: So
0: Like
1: beautiful.
0: actual
1: Like
0: beautiful men.
1: the men that we read about in books are firemen.
0: No, I completely agree.
1: It's insane.
0: It
1: Like the ones
0: actually
1: that you don't think are real.
0: At this point, I'm like, I'll just call the fire department. Like,
1: Honestly.
0: I smell something funny.
1: Like, oh, something's like strange. Can you just call the firemen?
0: Cuz it's free.
1: They might need to
0: We did
1: carry me out.
0: call. We did make sure. We're like,
1: It's
0: does it
1: free?
0: cost? You know,
1: It's
0: yes.
1: free to call firemen to your home.
0: Yeah.
1: Oh my God. I feel like I should I'm now I'm sweating.
0: We
1: I shouldn't have known
0: shouldn't
1: that.
0: know
1: I
0: that.
1: should not know
0: But
1: that.
0: now you know, because it's the girls' room. We give you all the hottest
1: Okay,
0: tips.
1: so like bachelorette parties, literally what you should do is like call the firemen. They
0: Like
1: don't
0: how?
1: have to listen, you don't have to strip for me to appreciate you.
0: So true.
1: I would rather you be a really sweet person, and that would be the
0: What
1: bachelorette of
0: you
1: my
0: need to
1: dreams.
0: do is like bake cookies in the oven and then like.
1: Yes. Oh, and then be like, I'm so sorry, da, da, da, but this was our good batch.
0: Maybe you should just like kind of burn one of them and like safely burn it and be like, oh.
1: Safely burn it, but then that's how it's actually like it turns into a whole fire, and then you actually have to call
0: Yeah,
1: them.
0: that's bad. You don't do that.
1: Yeah, don't do that. But
0: We'll be thinking.
1: maybe
0: We'll be thinking.
1: one can fall. You know how like the bottom of the oven, if like
0: Yes.
1: something
0: No,
1: falls, it can
0: exactly.
1: smell like. So
0: Yes.
1: just like make a little bit fall so it just gets
0: So it
1: smoky.
0: smells
1: Be like,
0: like
1: oh
0: it.
1: my God, I'm so
0: That's what I'm saying.
1: sorry.
0: Yeah, you do a little
1: I
0: bit.
1: thought something was wrong.
0: Yeah.
1: Just be like, but here's some
0: It's
1: cookies
0: like
1: for your time.
0: extra precaution, you know?
1: Do you eat cookies or do you not eat cookies?
0: Can I feed them to you? Is the question.
1: Can I rub them on your abs?
0: Oh my God. Oh my God. Anyway, okay. No, I did have firemen come to my house today. We literally woke up at 4:45 because there was a smell in the house.
1: I can't.
0: It was like smelled like burning rubber. We turned off our entire power because we were like we thought there was like an electrical burning something somewhere. Mm-hmm. It was that bad. I mean, literally, I was gagging. It was terrible. We got patchouli out. Like, my dog, by the way, her name is Patchouli. And
1: you just got your plants.
0: I just got my essential oils and rubbing it everywhere. And anyway, they came and they like checked for it. They're like, yeah, we think you have a skunk under your house or something. So that's my life.
1: So they were beautiful?
0: Yeah, always.
1: How many? All of them?
0: Probably like 8 of them.
1: Yeah. 8 showed up to your house?
0: Yeah.
1: And were they all beautiful?
0: Pretty much, yeah. Yeah. I didn't really like keep staring at them because I was like, that's a little obvious. Because it's just hard not to, though. It's hard not to look
1: because
0: at them.
1: Because it's shocking. It's shocking. Actually shocking.
0: I know.
1: I'm like, why aren't you a model? Well, I'm sorry. It's because you're saving people's lives.
0: Right?
1: Even hotter. Okay, I literally can't speak anymore.
0: We're sweating currently.
1: I can't talk anymore.
0: So wait, what was yours?
1: I didn't do mine, but I feel like we should just save it for another time.
0: Save it for another day, another
1: rainy
0: day.
1: And we could just end this show dreaming about firemen.
0: I'm down for that. Well, you guys, dream about firemen. Have a great weekend.
1: Tune into our show next Friday, 4:30 to 6 every day.
0: Every day.
1: Friday. Every Friday.
0: Oh, every Friday. You can tune into Brooke's shows every day, 4:30 to 6.
1: There you go.
0: Can tune into my current shows, 7 to 9 every morning.
1: There you go. And all of the above, go ahead and just follow us, both of us, at The Girls Room Show.
0: You did it.
1: I did it.

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It is Christmas Eve, and we have something really special for you guys on Yoko 96.7 FM on the Bella Hudson's Country Countdown. It's now changed to the Bella Hudson Country Christmas Countdown. So today we have amazing Christmas songs, and I'm so excited for y'all to hear them. I really like them also. I think that you will too. So to start, we are going to do a shameless plug here. This is Moving In With Santa Claus. This is a song from Kaylee Rose and me, your one and only favorite country radio host, Bella Hudson. Here's our number 10 on the Country Christmas Countdown.

Claus, Moving In with Santa Claus, Kaylee Rose, and yours truly, Bella Hudson. I hope you guys like it. Today and tomorrow are the last days of the Christmas season, so make sure y'all go stream that as much as you possibly can. Also, if you haven't had enough of country Christmas music after my country Christmas playlist, then you can check out the CMA Country Christmas special on Hulu and Disney Plus, and Amy Grant is hosting it. And Trisha Yearwood

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Yoko Nashville, Snow's Not the Only Thing Fallen. How great is that song? That makes me feel nostalgic and happy at the same time. Here is Megan Maroney, All I Want for Christmas is a Cowboy. And she had a man write this with her too. So Ben, my fiance, Ben, do you want a cowboy too for Christmas?

How fun is that song? Boots on, Santa's version. Thought Boots on, the normal version, couldn't get any better, but Santa's version got way better. And that was our number 7 on the Country Christmas Countdown. Don't worry, we have so much more left for you. Here's Gwen Stefani and Blake Shelton. You Make It Feel Like Christmas.

That is definitely one of my favorite duets for Christmas. Other than mine, of course, guys. But they just sound so good together. Their voices just melt like butter together, and it's so fun. I love when they write their own Christmas songs too. It makes it so much cooler. I do love the Christmas covers too. But there's something about being able to write a good Christmas song. It's hard to do. Here's Little Big Town, Christmas Night with you.

It sure has been a sweet December, and I'm sure all of you guys have had a great holiday season so far. It's really crazy because it feels like it was January yesterday and it just started being 2024. Now it's the end of 2024, and it feels like the older I get, the faster time goes, and I'm not about it. I'm not about it at all. Time flies by way too fast. We need to hug our loved ones and just really live in the present. Here's favorite time of year, Carrie Underwood, up next.

Don't you just love Carrie Underwood's voice? Like, no matter what she sings, she could freaking sing the phone book and it sound amazing. That's why I love Country Christmas because these voices are all so unique and homey at the same time. Because you gotta be honest. The accent really makes Country Christmas really, really amazing. The Christmas songs with the accents just do it for me. Here's Dan and Shay, officially Christmas. This is our number two on the Country Christmas countdown. We are almost there. And guess what? We are almost at Christmas too, guys. Here's Dan and Shay on 96.7 FM, Yoko Nashville. And once again, my name is Bella Hudson. I'm your host.

Okay, Dan and Shay are chef's kiss. You know what's also chef's kiss? Christmas cookies and Lainey Wilson's cover of this song might be one of my favorites. In fact, it is number one on the country Christmas countdown. So, what do we think about that? Guys, let me know what you want to hear normal music-wise for next week because I'm thinking of resetting the whole countdown. Not sure. Obviously, going to leave a few on there that are really popular right now. But I want to hear from you guys. What do you want to hear next week? But it is Christmas time, so let's not think about anything else other than Christmas music. Here's Lainey Wilson, Christmas cookies, and then we are gonna hear the Banger Alert Christmas edition. Oh my gosh, why did I just say addiction? We're gonna hear the Banger Alert Christmas edition right after our number one Lainey Wilson Christmas cookies.

doctor missed. So now, let me tell you the best part of it all. Every time I stick another batch in the oven, there's 15 minutes for some kissing and a hugging. That

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I do love Christmas cookies all year round as well. Here's Julia Cole and Hannah Dasher rocking around the Christmas tree. This is our banger alert. Guys, it's been so fun hanging out with you for Christmas Eve. Have a wonderful Christmas, and I hope y'all get everything you wish for. I hope Santa eats all your Christmas cookies, and I hope you just have a wonderful time with family. Here's Julia Cole and Hannah Dasher. And thank you guys so much for hanging out.

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The entire country Christmas countdown. Guys, love you all. Merry, merry, merry, merry Christmas. Back to the music.

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3: 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This is the Country Countdown on the Bella Hudson Show. Our number 10 was Brantley Gilbert, Over When We're Sober, feat. Ashley Cook. This is a brand new song out by Brantley, and this is now impacting on radio, so you may hear it on your local stations other than Yoko Nashville, because we are amazing. So I hope you aren't listening to any other stations. Our next song is by the only Carly Pearce. This is our number 9 on the countdown. Carly has been through the ringer, y'all. I don't know if you've listened to her whole album, 29. It's so, so freaking good, guys. This is about how she got married and divorced within the year of being 29. And her stuff is so powerful. Her songwriting's great. She has great writing partners that she writes with. This is called Truck on Fire. I already knew where this was going when I heard this. I saw the title Truck on Fire. I was like, okay, it's got to say like liar, liar, Truck on Fire. And you know what? I was right when I listened to it and I loved it. So I want y'all to hear it too. So this is our number 9.

Liar, liar, truck on fire, Carly Pearce. That is our number 9 on the Hot Country Countdown by me, your host, Bella Hudson. Y'all, all of these songs are opinion-based only, so none of these are actually reflective on the media base or Billboard country charts, but I do wish they were. Our next song is by Lauren Watkins. She just released her brand new album on June 21st. And this song is so fun. This was written by her and Jesse Jo Dillon, who just won Songwriter of the Year at the ACMs. She's such an amazing, talented woman. So make sure y'all go and listen to this song if you like it. This is our number 8. Heck yeah, this is Gatlinburg.